0: 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The top 16 food trucks will be revealed on Monday, June 22nd. And then, let the face-off begin. Four lucky voters will win gift cards to the top four trucks just for participating. The face-off champion will be crowned on Wednesday, July 1st. 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
5: ABC News, I'm Chuck Sievertson. Oil tankers are not yet moving through the Strait of Hormuz. President Trump, in announcing on social media the immediate lifting of the U.S. Navy blockade of the oil shipping route, also is writing that the strait isn't opening until the signing of the deal on Friday. That's because the oil flow is linked to removing mines, says the president. Prime Minister of Pakistan says the initial agreement, not a final nuclear deal, covers Lebanon and Iranian demand. It comes after Israeli air attacks in Beirut today drew condemnation from the Iranians. Avner Levon, a former senior officer who worked in Israeli military intelligence, on ABC's This Week.
6: Prime Minister Netanyahu would think it's a bad deal because it gives Iran a lifeline of financial aid, financial support, where what Iran really needs is more pressure.
5: U.S. and global oil are trading lower. Stock futures are higher. This is ABC News.
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1: Sorry, y'all. My mama called me. I'll be right back. Hello?
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0: didn't know what to say, so you didn't leave a message. 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

0: Patty O here. 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Of course, we're powered by the Midway Auto Dealerships.
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4: ABC News, I'm Chuck Sievertson. The initial agreement announced by President Trump with Iran tonight ends the U.S. Navy blockade of the Strait of Hormuz immediately, but oil tankers won't be moving yet. Mines have to be cleared, says the president. He says the strait isn't opening until the signing of the deal next Friday. Iran's National Security Council says the agreement stops the war on all fronts, including Lebanon, immediately and permanently. The Iranian Council says negotiations for a final agreement will be postponed until after the U.S. fulfills its obligations. That includes the nuclear issues. ABC News Chief Global Affairs Correspondent Martha Raddatz in Jerusalem.
5: White House officials have said this agreement is not based on trust but verification, and this still has a very long way to go before any permanent peace or nuclear deal is hammered out.
4: Russians have launched a massive overnight missile attack at Ukraine's capital, Kyiv, says the mayor. This is ABC News.
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0: 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We're here. 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
1: 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The face-off champion will be crowned on Wednesday, July 1st. 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
8: ABC News, I'm Chuck Severson. President Trump announcing on social media the immediate lifting of the U.S. Navy blockade of the Strait of Hormuz, writing that the strait isn't opening, though, until the signing of the deal next Friday. Mines have to be cleared, says the president. Iran's National Security Council says the war on all fronts, including Lebanon, will end immediately and permanently starting tonight. It says negotiations for a final agreement will be postponed until after the U.S. fulfills its obligations. ABC's Martha Raddatz in Jerusalem.
9: This does feel different because we have heard from the Iranians. They believe they will sign a deal, saying they are looking at the final memorandum from the United States.
8: A $60 million sponsor-covered UFC cage fight at the White House tonight. Mr. Trump has a long friendship with UFC's chief and owns stock in its parent company. The Russians have launched a massive missile attack at Ukraine's capital, says the mayor. This is ABC News.
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5: ABC News, I'm Chuck Sievertson. There's a deal, but it's not the whole deal. President Trump and Iran announcing the immediate lifting of the U.S. Navy blockade of the Strait of Hormuz, but the oil shipping route isn't opening until the signing of the deal next Friday. Mines have to be cleared, says the president. Iran's National Security Council says the war on all fronts, including Lebanon, will end immediately and permanently. It says negotiations for a final agreement, which includes nuclear issues, are still ahead. Bob McNally, head of Rapidan Energy Group.
6: There's a risk that that hole will be with us, if you will, in July and August, and that we still could see upward pressure on prices later this summer because of the size of the hole that has been ripped into the global oil market.
5: President Trump will travel tonight to a G7 summit in Evian, France. Massive Russian missile attack tonight on Ukraine. This is ABC News.
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4: ABC News, I'm Chuck Sievertson. An agreement announced by President Trump and Iran, a formal signing is next Friday, but it's not a final deal. Though the U.S. naval blockade of the Strait of Hormuz is lifted, it's not open until Friday because mines have to be cleared, says the president. Iran's National Security Council says the war on all fronts, including Lebanon, ends immediately and permanently. ABC's Martha Raddatz.
5: White House officials have said this agreement is not based on trust but verification, and this still has a very long way to go before any permanent peace or nuclear deal is hammered out.
4: Albanians by the thousands in Tirana are protesting, opposing a planned luxury development on an environmentally sensitive stretch of coastline, a project linked to President Trump's son-in-law, Jared Kushner. The Carolina Hurricanes won their first Stanley Cup championship in 20 years Sunday night, beating the Vegas Golden Knights 3-0. This is ABC News.
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4: 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The face-off champion will be crowned on Wednesday, July 1st. 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
3: ABC News, I'm Chuck Sievertson. A deal announced by the U.S. and Iran ends the war on all fronts, including Lebanon, but no word about it resolving Iran's nuclear issues. Formal signing is Friday, though President Trump says the U.S. naval blockade, the Strait of Hormuz, is lifted. It's not open till Friday because mines have to be cleared. Iran says negotiations for a final agreement are ahead. The New York Knicks waited 53 years for an NBA championship Sunday night on the ice. The Carolina Hurricanes won their first Stanley Cup championship in 20 years, beating the Vegas Golden Knights 3-0. Jordan Staal crowned the NHL's MVP.
4: It's amazing. This is something I've been going after ever since we got the first one. I mean, you want to win it again and again and again. And what a feeling, what a battle the boys were grinding today.
3: At the White House Sunday night, a $60 million sponsor-covered UFC event, 7 cage fights. Mr. Trump friends with UFC's chief. This is ABC News.
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2: ABC News, I'm Chuck Sievertson. An agreement announced by President Trump and Iran, a formal signing is next Friday, but it's not a final deal. Though the U.S. naval blockade of the Strait of Hormuz is lifted, it's not open until Friday because mines have to be cleared, says the president. Iran's National Security Council says the war on all fronts, including Lebanon, ends immediately and permanently. ABC's Martha Raddatz.
3: White House officials have said this agreement is not based on trust but verification, and this still has a very long way to go before any permanent peace or nuclear deal is hammered out.
2: Albanians by the thousands in Tirana are protesting, opposing a planned luxury development on an environmentally sensitive stretch of coastline, a project linked to President Trump's son-in-law, Jared Kushner. The Carolina Hurricanes won their first Stanley Cup championship in 20 years Sunday night, beating the Vegas Golden Knights 3-0. This is ABC News.
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6: ABC News, I'm Chuck Sievertson. A deal announced by the U.S. and Iran ends the war on all fronts, including Lebanon, but no word about it resolving Iran's nuclear issues. Formal signing is Friday, though President Trump says the U.S. naval blockade of the Strait of Hormuz is lifted. It's not open till Friday because mines have to be cleared. Iran says negotiations for a final agreement are ahead. The New York Knicks waited 53 years for an NBA championship. Sunday night on the ice, the Carolina Hurricanes won their first Stanley Cup championship in 20 years, beating the Vegas Golden Knights 3-0. Jordan Stahl crowned the NHL's MVP.
7: It's amazing. This is something I've been going after ever since we got the first one. I mean, you want to win it again and again and again. And what a feeling. What a battle the boys were grinding today.
6: At the White House Sunday night, a $60 million sponsor-covered UFC event, 7 cage fights. Mr. Trump friends with UFC's chief. This is ABC News.
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3: 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And then, let the face-off begin. 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The face-off champion will be crowned on Wednesday, July 1st. 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
4: ABC News, I'm Chuck Sievertson. An agreement announced by President Trump and Iran, a formal signing is next Friday, but it's not a final deal. Though the U.S. naval blockade of the Strait of Hormuz is lifted, it's not open until Friday because mines have to be cleared, says the president. Iran's National Security Council says the war on all fronts, including Lebanon, ends immediately and permanently. ABC's Martha Raddatz.
5: White House officials have said this agreement is not based on trust but verification, and this still has a very long way to go before any permanent peace or nuclear deal is hammered out.
4: Albanians by the thousands in Tirana are protesting, opposing a planned luxury development on an environmentally sensitive stretch of coastline, a project linked to President Trump's son-in-law, Jared Kushner. The Carolina Hurricanes won their first Stanley Cup championship in 20 years Sunday night, beating the Vegas Golden Knights 3-0. This is ABC News.
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3: ABC News, I'm Chuck Sievertson. A deal announced by the U.S. and Iran ends the war on all fronts, including Lebanon, but no word about it resolving Iran's nuclear issues. Formal signing is Friday, though President Trump says the U.S. naval blockade of the Strait of Hormuz is lifted. It's not open till Friday because mines have to be cleared. Iran says negotiations for a final agreement are ahead. The New York Knicks waited 53 years for an NBA championship Sunday night on the ice. The Carolina Hurricanes won their first Stanley Cup championship in 20 years, beating the Vegas Golden Knights 3-0. Jordan Staal crowned the NHL's MVP.
4: It's amazing. This is something I've been going after ever since we got the first one. I mean, you want to win it again and again and again. And what a feeling, what a battle the boys were grinding today.
3: At the White House Sunday night, a $60 million sponsor-covered UFC event, 7 cage fights. Mr. Trump friends with UFC's chief. This is ABC News.
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3: ABC News, I'm Sherry Preston. President Trump touting what he says is a great peace deal with Iran.
4: Trump saying that he ordered the immediate removal of the United States naval blockade on Iranian ports. He says the strait will reopen entirely and toll-free after the deal is signed later this week, saying, ships of the world, start your engines. Let the oil flow. Iranian officials confirming the deal, which is set to be signed in Switzerland on Friday. Vice President J.D. Vance is expected to attend.
3: ABC's Karen Wong.
5: ABC News, Washington.
3: Iran has promised to discuss the fate of its nuclear program over the next 60 days. The president celebrating his 80th birthday with UFC cage fights on the White House lawn. Now he's headed to the G7 summit in the French Alps. A large-scale Russian attack targeting one of Ukraine's most significant religious landmarks, a sacred place for Ukrainians and those in the Russian Orthodox Church, joining several countries worldwide, Britain banning social media for kids. This is ABC News.
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5: Cattle and soybeans were lower Friday, corn finished mixed, and hogs closed higher. I'm John Perkins with a Brownfield Market Update. Farming's in your DNA and Stein's as well. Stein offers seed genetics developed by farmers for farmers. Stein has yield. Live life your way with Stein. Soybeans closed lower, unable to follow through on their early gains. July beans are down 1.5 at 11.13.5. August was 1.75 lower at 11.18.75. Corn did close steady to firm with some demand support. July was up 1 at 4.12.75. September was 3/4 higher at 4.20.75. Live and feeder cattle were lower, watching the direct markets. Megan Grebner has more on that in just a moment. August live was down 150 at 241.17. October was 160 lower, 233.80. August feeders were down 222 at 357.42. And covering shorts, July hogs were up 82 at 97.45. August is 45 higher at 96.35. Now, here's Megan Grebner with Cash Livestock. Megan?
6: Thanks, John. There's a light direct hash cattle trade underway. Live deals in the South were at $255, a dollar lower than the previous week's weighted averages. Some dress deals in Nebraska were marked at $404 to $405, steady to a dollar lower than the prior week's weighted average basis. Estimated cattle slaughter was 95,000 head for Friday, down 5,000 on the week and down about 6,000 on the year. The cash hog market hasn't been really consistent in recent weeks. Demand remains a focal point. With summer grilling season in full swing, there is opportunity to bolster domestic demand, especially as pork has been competitively priced in the retail space. Global demand for U.S. pork has been strong in some instances, but there are still lingering concerns about long-term strength. Estimated hog slaughter was 475,000 head, up 8,000 on the week and up about 40,000 on the year. With John Perkins, I'm Megan Grebner for Brownfield.
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1: ABC News, I'm Sherry Preston. Hope for the deal announced by President Trump to reopen the Strait of Hormuz, sending oil prices down overnight. Brent crude now under $83 a barrel, the lowest it's been since March. ABC's Olivia Rubin.
2: The Strait of Hormuz, which was open before the war, was a primary negotiating tool for the Iranians. A senior Trump administration official saying the deal would end the United States' blockade of the strait and lead to the dismantling of Iran's nuclear program and the U.S. getting Iran's highly enriched uranium.
1: This deal set to be signed Friday. Details on Iran's nuclear program supposed to be hammered out over the next 2 months. President Trump set to meet with world leaders at the G7 summit. He's on his way to Switzerland right now. Great Britain this morning announcing it will be the next country to ban anyone under the age of 16 from using social media. Confirmed cases of Ebola in Congo, now up to nearly 800, over 180 deaths there. This is ABC News.
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7: After a plane crash in Hamilton County, pilot Rick Boardman, 61, has been pronounced deceased. The Hamilton County Sheriff's Office was notified of the crash at 9:12 p.m. on Thursday. Deputies from Hamilton and York counties responded to the crash site, along with Henderson Fire Department and Aurora Ambulance. The Hamilton County Sheriff's Office expresses their condolences to Mr. Boardman's family. The investigation into circumstances of the crash will be handled by the Federal Aviation Administration and the National Transportation Safety Board. 25-year-old Grand Island man is facing three felony charges, including felony third-degree assault of a 24-year-old pregnant woman for an incident on June 10th. David Matias Garcia, 25, was charged with felony possession of cocaine with intent to distribute, along with felony third-degree enhanced assault, felony possession of money in violation of drug statutes, and possessing drug paraphernalia, an infraction. According to police probable cause statement, the victim reported that Matias Garcia had assaulted her by grabbing her by the arm. Police found three bruises on the arm. The woman is 19 weeks pregnant at this time. The woman told police that Matias Garcia had been selling cocaine. Police found $3,000 in cash and 37.5 grams of cocaine at the site. Matias Garcia will have a preliminary hearing at 3 p.m. on July 16th. His bond was set at $250,000. A 42-year-old Grand Island man faces two felony charges after being accused of strangling a 28-year-old woman on June 8th, according to a probable cause statement. Carlos Santana Cervantes, 42, allegedly punched the woman several times, then put his hands around her neck, and she was unable to breathe for 2 to 3 seconds. He was charged with felony third-degree domestic assault and felony strangulation. Cervantes will have a preliminary hearing at 9:30 on July 10th. At their city council meeting on Tuesday, the city of Aurora voted unanimously to privatize their EMS services and begin contract negotiations with EMS Unlimited to fulfill their emergency medical services needs. A decision that has current EMS providers through the city nervous about the future, Mayor Marlon Seaman, in an interview with CentralNebraskaToday.com, said that ultimately it's about what's best for the employees and the taxpayers.
8: Well, what we're trying to do is establish a very specific budgeting framework so that we can go to our community and say the tax request we have is based upon our ability to perform the services that we all want as citizens, and yet provide the very best practices for both the employees and for the taxpayers.
7: Aurora had maintained EMS services through the city since 2019. That's a look at news headlines. I'm Trevor Bentley. For more, visit us online at CentralNebraskaToday.com.
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7: After starting the regular season 2-10, the Kearney Pinnacle Bank seniors are starting to find their stride, winning 5 of their last 6, including 3 of 4 this past weekend, knocking off the West Coast Zephyrs from Scotts Bluff, Omaha Westside, and Rapid Graphics Post 331. Their only blemish on the weekend came at the hands of Elkhorn North, final score 11-5. Next action for Post 52, they'll be at GI Home Federal from Ryder Park tomorrow at 1 o'clock. Speaking of Home Federal, they split a doubleheader yesterday with Gretna East winning that one 8-0, but falling to Lincoln Hotel Groups by a final score of 7-5. College World Series scores from yesterday, Ole Miss eliminated by Troy 12-8, while North Carolina gives West Virginia their first loss with a 5-2 victory. Action today from Omaha will feature a double dose of SEC matchups. At 12:40, it'll be Texas and Alabama. The nightcap will feature Georgia and Oklahoma. That's a CentralNebraskaToday.com sports update. I'm Trevor Bentley.
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10: Can expect a nice Monday with sunshine and a high near 80 today, and a west wind 5 to 10, could gust at times up to 20. Overnight low of 55, partly cloudy, mostly sunny Tuesday. Temperatures in the lower 80s. Looking into Tuesday night, expect a low around 64. And then looking into Wednesday, we can expect temperatures in the lower 90s with windy conditions. That's a look at your forecast, the latest from CentralNebraskaToday.com.

0: 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Lisa is a people, and she's a ticket people, and she's got free music Monday ready to go for you.
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0: 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Your favorite Sawyer Brown song is?
1: I'm going to have to go Thank God for You.
0: My favorite Sawyer Brown song, probably 1A, 1B. My 1A would be The Dirt Road. My 1B would be the Nebraska song. What's yours? 308-698-2102. It's the final week to get in for the farm because we're going to give that away soon.
1: Yeah, on June 18th. Yep. So
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0: Maybe a chance to get in with Wheel of Winning here in a few minutes. 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
1: 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This is What's Happening Check, brought to you by our friends at Nebraska Land Bank, and reminding you there's a big event coming up on Wednesday, July 1st, at Kearney Catholic Star Stadium. It's the Mid-Nebraska Running Festival featuring the Eliminator Race. There's going to be a lot of great events for all ages. And, of course, a focus on the kids in this event as well. There's going to be the Ram Camp Track Meet. There's a demo day with Hoka. And special clinic guest speaker, Eric Sawinski, a three-time national champion. So thank you to our pal Jim at Sporting Edge for getting this to us. Also, there is going to be an Eliminator Race at 7 p.m. And so you can look for flyers. You can go to Sporting Edge on Facebook for more information. And, of course, also go to our site over at KRNY.com and click on the community calendar link, the drop down there. So, but again, Mid-Nebraska Running Festival featuring the Eliminator Race coming up on Wednesday, July 1st at Kearney Catholic Star Stadium, starting at 5 o'clock. 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
1: 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Sunny, 80 for your Monday. Tonight, partly cloudy, slight chance of storms, 54 the low. And for tomorrow, mostly sunny, 84. Tri-Cities now, low 50s, more weather. 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
1: Happy Monday, June the 15th. The wheel has spun. Also, don't forget to text Lisa with your favorite Sawyer Brown song to get in for the farm. And, of course, we're giving away Sawyer Brown tickets to go to Chesterfest. 308-698-2102 to get in there. And Lisa wants you to be on the Y-102 merch A-team today.
10: I was trying to think of a Sawyer Brown song title that would work for this. The boys and me want to give you a mug. How about that?
1: That's great.
10: 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We're going to make someone a winner on Merch Monday.
1: Yeah. And, of course, don't forget that Sawyer Brown show is coming up on June 27th. So,
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1: And, okay, good luck. 308-698-2102. I hope you win. Here's another Sawyer Brown song for you on Y-102.

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3: Nebraska Governor Jim Pillen has directed the Department of Health and Human Services to seek federal approval from the Centers for Medicare and Medicaid Services to apply a temporary high unemployment hardship for Medicaid expansion beneficiaries residing in Dawson County in the wake of the closure of the Tyson Foods plant in Lexington. Governor Pillen has also directed state agencies to continue coordinating workforce assistance, job placement services, along with benefit navigation and community support resources for impacted residents and families. A jury was unable to reach a unanimous verdict in the trial of a Hastings in-home daycare provider who has been charged with negligent child abuse. Jade Essing, 23, has been charged with committing negligent child abuse resulting in injury, a Class 3A felony. Essing has pleaded not guilty to the charges. Jury began deliberations on Wednesday at 3 o'clock and continued until they recessed for the night. Deliberations began at 9 o'clock on Thursday, but at 1:50 p.m., the jury announced in open court they were unable to reach a unanimous verdict and a mistrial was declared. There will be a status hearing on the case in the next 30 days. The prosecution can decide if they want to retry the case. Brandon Michael, 45, of Kansas City, faces two felony counts of using an electronic device to commit sexual assault and 11 felony counts of enticement by electronic device for incidents that occurred in 2025 and 2026. According to Grand Island Police Division Chief Dean Elliott, Michael is accused of communicating with a person whom he thought was a 14-year-old female. The female was actually a law enforcement officer. Sexually explicit photos were sent, and law enforcement officers arrested Michael for a felony arrest warrant. Michael's preliminary hearing will be 10 a.m. July 16th. Michael posted $15,000 for bond. A warning sign required under a recently adopted City of Grand Island ordinance helped prevent a local resident from losing $8,000 to a scam earlier this year. On March 4th, police responded to a report involving a resident who had been instructed by a scammer to deposit money into a cryptocurrency kiosk. Before completing the transaction, the resident read the warning signage posted at the kiosk and recognized several red flags associated with common fraud schemes. The resident stopped the transaction and contacted authorities, preventing a potential loss of over $8,000. According to Officer Sean Cook from the Grand Island Police Department, cryptocurrency scams are one of the most common ones right now, and they function with many of the same tools as other scams.
4: Cryptocurrency scams are probably our largest growing scam in which we're seeing victims of right now. We're over $300,000 in victims lost so far this year.
3: That's a look at news headlines. I'm Trevor Bentley. For more, visit us online at CentralNebraskaToday.com. College World Series scores from yesterday saw the Troy Trojans get their first ever win in Omaha, eliminating Ole Miss by a final score of 12-8. The Nightcaps saw North Carolina give West Virginia their first loss of the tournament, winning 5-2. It'll be a double dose of SEC action coming up today as Texas and Alabama will square off at 12:40 from the Chuck, followed up by Georgia and Oklahoma at 5:40. Both matchups, as well as the entire College World Series, can be heard live on 97.7 The Zone. The NBA title was decided over the weekend with the New York Knicks defeating the San Antonio Spurs 94-90 in Game 5 to win the series 4-1, Jalen Brunson taking home MVP honors. The Stanley Cup was hoisted yesterday, as well as the Carolina Hurricanes blanked the Vegas Golden Knights 3-0 to win their series 4-2. Jordan Staal wins the Conn Smythe Trophy at the age of 37, the oldest to ever do so. That's a CentralNebraskaToday.com sports update. I'm Trevor Bentley.
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5: Can expect a nice Monday with sunshine and a high near 80 today, and a west wind 5 to 10, could gust at times up to 20. Overnight low of 55, partly cloudy, mostly sunny Tuesday. Temperatures in the lower 80s. Looking into Tuesday night, expect a low around 64. And then looking into Wednesday, we can expect temperatures in the lower 90s. With windy conditions. That's a look at your forecast, the latest from CentralNebraskaToday.com.

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1: Of course, Sawyer Brown, and that's Lisa's 1A. Thank God for you. We're asking you at the Y102 Appalachian Construction Services text line your favorite Sawyer Brown song. 308-698-2102. She wants to get you in for the farm. And we've only got a few more days to get in because Thursday we'll give these Y102 concert tickets for a year. And you've brought tickets to give away.
2: Yeah, to go see Sawyer Brown at Chester Fest. Coming up on June 27th in Chester, Nebraska. By the way, I'd like to have like a 1A, B, C, D, E, F, G, H. I love Sawyer Brown. Mm-hmm. There's so many choices. I'd like to throw Cafe on the Corner out there if people are trying to decide one.
1: At the cafe down on the corner.
2: The race is on, the walk.
1: They have 9 top 10 hits, 3 number ones. How many can Lisa name? I'll give you a hint. Yours is one of them.
2: Oh, the number ones?
1: Yeah.
2: Probably Thank God for You.
1: Uh-huh. That was number one in 1993.
2: The Race is On. No? That one never went to number one?
1: That is probably their signature song, but The Race is On didn't even make it into the top 10.
2: Some girls do.
1: Ding, ding, ding, ding. 1992. The other, okay, that's two of the three number ones. The other one
2: is
1: it was an earlier one, 1985. Written by lead singer Mark Miller, up-tempo track.
2: Step That Step.
1: Step That Step was number one in 85.
2: Also love that one. I love the beat of that song.
1: Other top 10 hits. And I don't remember this one for some reason, but Used to Be Blue, 1985.
2: Oh, you don't remember that one?
1: I don't remember that one.
2: Oh.
1: The Walk in 1991.
2: Fantastic song.
1: The Dirt Road, which is one of my picks, in addition to the Nebraska song. 1992 for The Dirt Road. All These Years, 1992. Lisa's 1B, Cafe on the Corner, was a top 10 in 92. And this time, in 1993. So there you have it. What's your favorite Sawyer Brown song?
2: So you know what? I'm going to change a description in front of their name. Underrated. They should have had more number ones.
1: I agree.
2: So I thought for sure that you would have had higher numbers on that.
1: We'd love to hear from you on the text line, 308-698-2102. Next hour during the live look, Lisa's going to break down all of the nominations in our food truck challenge. I know we were over 200 headed into the weekend. Also on the live look.
2: One more week of nominations we'll till Friday.
1: We'll check in and see what Red, White, and Boom that we have left. We went to the airwaves with Pow Pow Fireworks on Friday. So we'll do that. And College World Series, we'll do a little check in there. We'll see if Lisa's still on board with the 1-pound Twinkie that they're selling at the College World Series. And we'll do a bracket.
2: Why would I not be?
1: I'm still on board with that. So
2: why would that change?
1: We had a great day at CWS yesterday. Don't forget, we are covering all the games on our sister station, 97.7 The Zone. And we've got more coming your way today. So stick around for an update on that. Holiday yays or nays for the 15th. Of June. Starting with National Bug Busting Day. That's appropriate because there's plenty of these around with all the precip and some of the standing water. Lots of skeeters.
2: Would anyone like some ants? I keep trying to relocate them. I keep trying to treat the areas and then they keep reappearing. If anyone would like some ants.
1: Yeah. Bust the bugs. Yay on the bug busting. We've got the skeeters at our house.
2: I'm becoming more and more aggressive. You would like an ant.
1: Yeah.
2: Don't have any uncles, but I got ants.
1: It's National Prune Day.
2: No. What about you on the prunes? Nay. What about you?
1: I don't mind them. I mean, they're okay.
2: You've eaten one?
1: Oh, yeah.
2: I don't think I've ever even eaten one. I'm just like, no, thank you.
1: Yeah.
2: Nope. Mm-mm.
1: And
2: someone offered me prune juice once. I'm like, no.
1: I want to say it's Nature Photography Day today.
2: Big yay.
1: So big yay. A lot of our screensavers here have the nature photography. And last but not least, and I'm so glad Lisa's a yay on this. I know she is, but I'm glad she didn't do this. It's Take Your Cat to Work Day today. So thank you for leaving Lucy home.
2: I love my cat. She would not be a good coworker.
1: She would.
2: Because she would just sit there and look at you judgmentally as you did all the work.
1: Irritated.
2: And I know this because every time I change the litter box, she just looks at me judgmentally as I do all the work.
1: And I would say, Lucy, could you keep your distance? Because I'm allergic to you. So, all right, there you have it. It's the 15th of June here at the Scotty O Show. Country Buzz coming up soon. And we're powered by the Midway Auto Dealerships in Y102.
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1: 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Sunny, 80 for your Monday. Tonight, partly cloudy, slight chance of storms, 54 the low. And for tomorrow, mostly sunny, 84. Tri-Cities now, low 50s, more weather. 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
1: 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In case you missed it over the weekend, ABC dropped a sneak peek for this year's annual CMA special. It's about a couple weeks away, June 25th at 7 Central Time, hosted by Riley Green and Good Morning America's Lara Spencer. So go to ABC's YouTube channel for more on that. In other buzz, on your Monday, big release weekend, here's one that was unexpected, but Vince Gill has unveiled a Mother's Prayer 8th installment in his year-long EP series, 50 Years from Home. The 7-track collection will be dropped on, well, has been dropped, and in time for Vince's tour, which starts on June 18th. And Alan Jackson will launch his museum and whiskey distillery coming up at 121 3rd Avenue South in Nashville, adjacent to the Johnny Cash Museum. The official opening will be on June 25th. Happy country music birthday on this June 15th to Parker McCollum, who's 34. Also, Michael Britt of the group Lone Star is 59. And it would have been the legendary Waylon Jennings' birthday today.
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11: The Scotty O Show, 102. ABC News. I'm Sherry Preston. After announcing the tentative peace deal with Iran, President Trump is now on his way to the G7 summit in the French Alps. ABC's Rachel Scott is in nearby Geneva.
12: President Trump had been publicly urging our allies to get more involved in this conflict, but all of them have refused, expressing frustration with the war. Protesters already clashing with police here in Geneva ahead of the summit. Some altercations turning violent, police firing tear gas. France, which is hosting the summit, is hoping to ease tensions with the U.S. and project unity. Also invited to this year's summit, Ukrainian President Volodymyr Zelensky. He spoke with President Trump by phone. They will be meeting.
11: The tentative deal with Iran, which includes reopening the Strait of Hormuz, but leaves talks about Iran's nuclear program for later. It's due to be signed on Friday. Great Britain this morning announcing it will ban anyone under 16 from going on social media. Kentucky Senator Mitch McConnell is in the hospital. No word yet on why. Fox Corporation has just announced it struck a deal to buy Roku, maker of the streaming TV devices. This is ABC News.
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16: After a plane crash in Hamilton County, pilot Rick Boardman, 61, has been pronounced deceased. The Hamilton County Sheriff's Office was notified of the crash at 9:12 p.m. on Thursday. Deputies from Hamilton and York counties responded to the crash site, along with Henderson Fire Department and Aurora Ambulance. The Hamilton County Sheriff's Office expresses their condolences to Mr. Boardman's family. The investigation into circumstances of the crash will be handled by the Federal Aviation Administration and the National Transportation Safety Board. 25-year-old Grand Island man is facing three felony charges, including felony third-degree assault of a 24-year-old pregnant woman for an incident on June 10th. David Matias Garcia, 25, was charged with felony possession of cocaine with intent to distribute, along with felony third-degree enhanced assault, felony possession of money in violation of drug statutes, and possessing drug paraphernalia, an infraction. According to police probable cause statement, the victim reported that Matias Garcia had assaulted her by grabbing her by the arm. Police found three bruises on the arm. The woman is 19 weeks pregnant at this time. The woman told police that Matias Garcia had been selling cocaine. Police found $3,000 in cash and 37.5 grams of cocaine at the site. Matias Garcia will have a preliminary hearing at 3 p.m. on July 16th. His bond was set at $250,000. A 42-year-old Grand Island man faces two felony charges after being accused of strangling a 28-year-old woman on June 8th. According to a probable cause statement, Carlos Santana Cervantes, 42, allegedly punched the woman several times, then put his hands around her neck, and she was unable to breathe for 2 to 3 seconds. He was charged with felony third-degree domestic assault and felony strangulation. Cervantes will have a preliminary hearing at 9:30 on July 10th. At their city council meeting on Tuesday, the city of Aurora voted unanimously to privatize their EMS services and begin contract negotiations with EMS Unlimited to fulfill their emergency medical services needs. A decision that has current EMS providers through the city nervous about the future, Mayor Marlon Seaman, in an interview with CentralNebraskaToday.com, said that ultimately it's about what's best for the employees and the taxpayers.
17: Well, what we're trying to do is establish a very specific budgeting framework so that we can go to our community and say the tax request we have is based upon our ability to perform the services that we all want as citizens and yet provide the very best practices for both the employees and for the taxpayers.
16: Aurora had maintained EMS services through the city since 2019. That's a look at news headlines. I'm Trevor Bentley. For more, visit us online at CentralNebraskaToday.com.
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16: After starting the regular season 2-10, the Kearney Pinnacle Bank seniors are starting to find their stride, winning 5 of their last 6, including 3 of 4 this past weekend, knocking off the West Coast Zephyrs from Scotts Bluff. Omaha Westside and Rapid Graphics post 3-31. Their only blemish on the weekend came at the hands of Elkhorn North, final score 11-5. Next action for post 52, they'll be at GI Home Federal from Ryder Park tomorrow at 1 o'clock. Speaking of Home Federal, they split a doubleheader yesterday with Gretna East winning that one 8-0, but falling to Lincoln Hotel Groups by a final score of 7-5. College World Series scores from yesterday, Ole Miss eliminated by Troy 12-8, while North Carolina gives West Virginia their first loss with a 5-2 victory. Action today from Omaha will feature a double dose of SEC matchups. At 12:40, it'll be Texas and Alabama. The nightcap will feature Georgia and Oklahoma. That's a CentralNebraskaToday.com sports update. I'm Trevor Bentley.
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19: Can expect a nice Monday with sunshine and a high near 80 today, and a west wind 5 to 10, could gust at times up to 20. Overnight low of 55, partly cloudy, mostly sunny Tuesday. Temperatures in the lower 80s. Looking into Tuesday night, expect a low around 64. And then looking into Wednesday, we can expect temperatures in the lower 90s with windy conditions. That's a look at your forecast, the latest from CentralNebraskaToday.com.

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0: 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Your favorite Sawyer Brown song is. You're hoping to see this song live at Chesterfest. Lisa's 1A.
1: Is going to have to be Thank God For You.
0: One of the former number ones. 1B.
1: Cafe on the Corner.
0: One of the former top tens. My 1A would be Dirt Road, which is a former top 10 and heartfelt song that I've had a chance to see Mark Miller perform live a number of times. The Brooke Beringer tribute, the Nebraska song. So what's yours? I'll try to get to as many of these before we're done with the show today.
1: Can I make Step by Step my C?
0: Step by Step can be C. That's also another former top 10. That's okay. Also a former number one from 85. So 308-698-2102. This is the last week to get in for the farm, so be sure you get that text sent to Lisa. We're going to have keyword info on text to win soon. Maybe yes. A little sudsy.
1: I like foam.
0: Stay tuned. And Lisa has picked out from the album that she reviewed on Friday, and she gave a 20 out of 10. Sailor's Green Printing Fresh Cut soon.
1: From Keith Urban. Yeah.
0: And don't forget, birthdays brought to you by Small Cakes of Kearney. As we get closer to the 7:40, 7:45 part of the 7 here. It's the Scotty O Show, powered by the Midway Auto Dealerships in Y102. 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
1: 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Sunny, 80 for your Monday. Tonight, partly cloudy, slight chance of storms, 54 the low. And for tomorrow, mostly sunny, 84. Tri-Cities now, low 50s, more weather. And final week to get in for the farm, presented by Mid-Nebraska Aggregate, over at KRNY.com.
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0: 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Steal Away from Flow State. His Yacht Rock themed cover album that came out over the weekend. And if you listen to the Yacht Rock on Sirius XM, I had a chance to tune in over the weekend. Keith hosted the weekend, so I'm sure he'll be back on there again soon. But I was disappointed they didn't play any of the songs. So we will.
1: So. On the Country Buzz I did on Friday, I mentioned how he talked about he had bought himself a studio.
0: Mm-hmm.
1: And he started playing these songs just to break in the studio.
0: Mm-hmm.
1: He had no intention of making this an album, but he just had so much fun with it.
0: Yeah.
1: And people were like, you need to release this.
0: Yeah.
1: So he did.
0: Realize what an influence that had on so many of the other songs, the country songs you've heard here on Y102 over the years. I'm going to give it a big love. I'm a fan. How many times, because you already gave it a 20 out of 10 from Friday with your album review. How many times did you listen to it this weekend?
1: Over 4.
0: Okay.
1: I was driving.
0: I knew it would be quite a few. Are you going to love or shove the Steal Away?
1: Huge love.

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1: All right, Jeremiah in Hastings gave it a light love. Jeff and Junietta loved it. Angela gave it a like. Caleb gave it a love. And Gibbon. Troy in Denver says, I'll give the fresh cut some love. Love me some Keith Urban Yacht Rock on a Monday morning. Have a great week.
0: Have a great week, Troy.
1: Insta love from Penny in Minden. Matt gave it a shove. Bobby in Caro said, it's okay. Love from Jody in St. Paul. Love it from Janelle in Grand Island. Travis in Gibbon said, sorry, light push. Chris in Grand Island says, shove, just awful. Brittany in Pleasanton said, shove it. Sharon in Hastings gave it a love. Ken from Kearney gave it a light shove. A like from Tom in Johnson Lake. Light love from Diane in Wood River. And Scott in Grand Island gave it a light love.
0: 93-7. Love to shove rating. Lisa will have it again on the rewind around 11:30. Big fresh cut tomorrow. Coming your way from Cody Johnson. 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
9: Nebraska Governor Jim Pillen has directed the Department of Health and Human Services to seek federal approval from the Centers for Medicare and Medicaid Services to apply a temporary high unemployment hardship for Medicaid expansion beneficiaries residing in Dawson County in the wake of the closure of the Tyson Foods plant in Lexington. Governor Pillen has also directed state agencies to continue coordinating workforce assistance, job placement services, along with benefit navigation and community support resources for impacted residents and families. A jury was unable to reach a unanimous verdict in the trial of a Hastings in-home daycare provider who has been charged with negligent child abuse. Jade Essing, 23, has been charged with committing negligent child abuse resulting in injury, a Class 3A felony. Essing has pleaded not guilty to the charges. Jury began deliberations on Wednesday at 3 o'clock and continued until they recessed for the night. Deliberations began at 9 o'clock on Thursday, but at 1:50 p.m., the jury announced in open court they were unable to reach a unanimous verdict and a mistrial was declared. There will be a status hearing on the case in the next 30 days. The prosecution can decide if they want to retry the case.

0: Ace. Brandon Michael, 45, of Kansas City, faces two felony counts of using an electronic device to commit sexual assault and 11 felony counts of enticement by electronic device for incidents that occurred in 2025 and 2026. According to Grand Island Police Division Chief Dean Elliott, Michael is accused of communicating with a person whom he thought was a 14-year-old female. The female was actually a law enforcement officer. Sexually explicit photos were sent, and law enforcement officers arrested Michael for a felony arrest warrant. Michael's preliminary hearing will be 10 a.m. July 16th. Michael posted $15,000 for bond. A warning sign required under a recently adopted City of Grand Island ordinance helped prevent a local resident from losing $8,000 to a scam earlier this year. On March 4th, police responded to a report involving a resident who had been instructed by a scammer to deposit money into a cryptocurrency kiosk. Before completing the transaction, the resident read the warning signage posted at the kiosk and recognized several red flags associated with common fraud schemes. The resident stopped the transaction and contacted authorities, preventing a potential loss of over $8,000. According to Officer Sean Cook from the Grand Island Police Department, cryptocurrency scams are one of the most common ones right now, and they function with many of the same tools as other scams.
1: Cryptocurrency scams are probably our largest growing scam in which we're seeing victims of right now. We're over $300,000 in victims lost so far this year.
0: That's a look at news headlines. I'm Trevor Bentley. For more, visit us online at CentralNebraskaToday.com. College World Series scores from yesterday saw the Troy Trojans get their first ever win in Omaha, eliminating Ole Miss by a final score of 12-8. The Nightcaps saw North Carolina give West Virginia their first loss of the tournament, winning 5-2. It'll be a double dose of SEC action coming up today as Texas and Alabama will square off at 12:40 from the Chuck, followed up by Georgia and Oklahoma at 5:40. Both matchups, as well as the entire College World Series, can be heard live on 97.7 The Zone. The NBA title was decided over the weekend with the New York Knicks defeating the San Antonio Spurs 94-90 in Game 5 to win the series 4-1, Jalen Brunson taking home MVP honors. The Stanley Cup was hoisted yesterday, as well as the Carolina Hurricanes blanked the Vegas Golden Knights 3-0 to win their series 4-2. Jordan Staal wins the Conn Smythe Trophy at the age of 37, the oldest to ever do so. That's a CentralNebraskaToday.com sports update. I'm Trevor Bentley.
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3: Can expect a nice Monday with sunshine and a high near 80 today, and a west wind 5 to 10, could gust at times up to 20. Overnight low of 55, partly cloudy, mostly sunny Tuesday. Temperatures in the lower 80s. Looking into Tuesday night, expect a low around 64. And then looking into Wednesday, we can expect temperatures in the lower 90s with windy conditions. That's a look at your forecast, the latest from CentralNebraskaToday.com.

0: it's time for the Scotty Yo Show mailbag. Who wrote in today?
1: Okay, yeah. June the 15th, Scotty Yo Show, Y102, mailbag here. Just played one of my picks, The Dirt Road, which is also getting some votes here today on Free Music Monday because we're giving you Sawyer Brown Chester Fest tickets for June 27th. And so 308-698-2102, Y102 Appalachian Construction Services text line. We're taking your Sawyer Brown songs because it's exciting to look back. It's exciting to talk about all the tunes that you guys have heard and loved for all these years. So what are some responses you're getting in the 7, Lisa?
2: All right, Dan in Hastings says, thank God for you. Shanna in Kearney says, The Walk. Grayson in Pleasanton said, Step by Step. Troy in Glenville says, they have so many great songs, it's hard to pick, but I'll do Some Girls Do.
1: That's a good pick.
2: And Kevin in Blue Hill says, Step by Step.
1: Okay. So, and we talked about that being one of the early hits. Now that one goes back to the 80s. So, a lot of people have been to a lot of Sawyer Brown shows, and they bring so much energy. Their lead singer, Mark Miller, I mean, he just dances up and down this side and that side, and it's, yes. So, again, you can try to win the tickets over at KRNY.com. You can also link up over at the Mirror Image Car Wash concert page at KRNY.com. 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
12: 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Sunny, 80 for your Monday. Tonight, partly cloudy, slight chance of storms, 54 the low. And for tomorrow, mostly sunny, 84. Tri-Cities now, low 50s, more weather. And final week to get in for the farm, presented by Mid-Nebraska Aggregate over at KRNY.com.

0: Starting with a belated birthday from Friday, Nicole Swanson celebrated. Hope you had a fantastic day. Now looking at today, happy birthday to Bert Heinrichs. Also happy birthday.
1: Happy birthday, Bert.
0: Also happy birthday today to Jer Johnson, Geneva Sykman, and Tom Bisher. Have a fantastic day.
2: Celebrities on the 15th of June of Friends fame, Courtney Cox, 62. Ice Cube is 57. Lisa, Doogie Howser, Neil Patrick Harris is 53 today.
0: Recently did a fantastic bit opening up the Tonys with Pink.
2: Also, I probably most remember her. I know she was on Mad About You, but from the original Twister movie, Helen Hunt is 63 today. And Jim Belushi is 72. Three country birthdays today.
0: Parker McCollum is 34. Michael Britt from Lone Star is 59. And it would have been Waylon Jennings' birthday today.
2: He'll be our Hall of Famer in the nine. We need to play Parker's latest song in honor of his birthday. Happy birthday from all of us here at the Scatty O Show. 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Everybody's in to win with small cakes of Carney on Friday. Cue the Parker. Here we go. Live look coming up.

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1: All right, happy birthday again, Parker McCollum, celebrating today. It is the 15th of June here at the Scotty O Show, powered by the Midway Auto Dealerships and Y102. Thanks to everybody that came out to Midway GM Store. Had a chance to hang out with Mr. Bonus Mitch Ebner and Rip. And Lisa will appreciate this. Rip's phrase that pays from Saturday is they're knocking it out of the park with June incentives. So get with your product specialist. So I thought that was appropriate with as much baseball-themed stuff that was going on over the weekend. And that continues this week. A lot of people making it to Banana Ball, including some Y102ers. On yes. Saturday.
2: Yes, we watched it on Disney Plus. We tuned in and watched it from home.
1: We tuned in as well and had some family members and some friends there sending us back.
2: A lot of people we knew were there.
1: Yep. So
2: and even saw my friend Christy on TV. I had to send her a message. I'm like, "You were on TV." And she responded back, "What was I doing?" "You were taking a picture with your camera."
1: Rave reviews, and it sounds like the Savannah Bananas issued a statement yesterday that they're trying their best to get back to Memorial Stadium in Lincoln because this was one of the most historic, epic tour stops they've ever had.
2: They said third largest.
1: This is crazy. So, and it came across great on TV. I was talking with my neighbor Jason, who was there, and he said that he went back and watched on TV after having been there and said it was like there was never a time where something was not going on. He said it was just look over here. Lots of stuff going on at all times in the stadium.
2: My cousin was two rows from the top, and she said that the firefighter players actually came up there.
1: Really?
2: To meet the people in the stands because they wanted everyone to be involved. She also said it's the closest she's been to God in a while, being up that high.
1: That is so great time.
2: Everybody said there was so much going on in the stadium that you sometimes felt like you missed something. So she was excited to go back and watch it on TV as well.
1: Well, it sounds like there's a good chance that they're going to be coming back. So also, we had a great time at College World Series yesterday. We were there for the early game and watched Troy beat Ole Miss 12-8.
2: Go Troy.
1: So go Troy. Yep. I know that they're your pick and Brian's also cheering for him and McKenna's cheering for him. So, and then in the late game, Kinsey's team, North Carolina, she got a North Carolina shirt at Omaha Baseball Village yesterday. North Carolina beat West Virginia. Today it's Alabama, Texas. At 1 o'clock in an elimination game, that's a big time SEC Texas Alabama matchup for an elimination game,
2: and that's the two teams with the Nebraska players on them.
1: Fay, who pitched in game one from Donovan, Grand Island grad, and Cal Higgins from Kearney, who's been all over Herd Out Sports social media, talking about coming back to the College World Series as a Nebraska kid playing for Texas. And tonight, we've got Georgia, who looks really good, against the other team who looks really good, Oklahoma. That's at 6 o'clock. You can listen to all the games on our sister station, 97.7 The Zone. Our Omaha folks are doing an amazing job. Had a chance to talk with Chris, who runs stuff behind the scenes. And just really excited. I know there's going to be some Usher Media Group folks there today for the games. And so just an amazing job. And I need to give Lisa an update from something that we talked about on Friday. And that's some of the new food items at the College World Series.
2: Did you get the Twinkie?
1: Yes.
2: Oh.
1: Yes. And it's everything that you hope and wish that it would be. And so we between the four of us, ate on this. It's a 1 pound Twinkie. And the gentleman that made it, because they're made to order, and was explaining to McKenna that this is not like out of a wrapper. This is not something that's brought in. They make it there, a Twinkie on site. And then they put all, and yes, we had all the toppings that you talked about having the strawberries and the chocolate and everything. And so I give it a 20 out of 10. It's fantastic. So also supposed to tell you hi from our pal Greg, North Platte.
2: Hi, Greg.
1: Greg is still down there. They are going to the games today, both games today. And also hello from the folks at Blur.
2: Oh, hi, Stacy.
1: Yes, we had a chance to get over to Blur, which is by the Hilton. And if you're heading down for any of the games during this week or maybe the finals next weekend, Father's Day next weekend, blurevents.com, amazing food. And if you're looking for shade and if you're looking to have a little fun. So I know that Greg's kids were having fun yesterday on some of the games. They've got a chilly pool there for you to cool off. So blurevents.com, right across the street from Omaha Baseball Village on the side that the old mattress factory is. So that's my CWS update for you. Okay. Food trucks. We're still taking nominations until...
2: And through Friday.
1: Friday?
2: Through Friday. Right? We'll announce the bracket on Monday. But we have over 200 food trucks that have been nominated. And your favorite moves on by having the most nominations. Yeah. So make sure to get yours in over at KRNY.com. Mm-hmm. It's a food truck face-off brought to you by Midwest Restaurant Supply and Kitchen Superstore.
1: We'll have more with Brian and the 9. Brian will be in for the 8. Guess who picked the winner again for Y102 Racing Challenge?
2: Guess who won again at NASCAR?
1: Will he make it 4 in a row with Denny Hamlin? So we'll see. Also, Red, White, and Boom, want to remind you that we still have fireworks. Now, we sold out on the Cracklin' Kirks. But everybody else is still available. Or do we still have one Cracklin'
2: Kirks? We have one Cracklin' Kirks left. That's $100 for $50.
1: Yeah.
2: They're located in Donovan. 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Get them now. So you have them for your big 250 celebrations.
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12: ABC News, I'm Sherry. Preston's stock market set to charge out of the gates as oil prices drop after the announcement of a peace deal between the U.S. and Iran. The first effect opening up the Strait of Hormuz for the first time in months. Here's ABC's Martha Raddatz.
13: In addition to reopening of the strait, this initial agreement, according to a senior administration official, leads to the dismantling of the Iranian nuclear program, leads to the United States destroying and removing enriched uranium from Iran, calls for inspections to ensure a long-term commitment and that it's long-term enforceable. And Iran gets rewarded economically only if they meet the obligations under the deal.
12: Specific details about Iran's nuclear program still to be worked out. President Trump headed to the G7 summit this morning in the French Alps. And investigators are looking through the wreckage of a plane crash after 12 people died skydiving in Missouri. This is ABC News.
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18: After a plane crash in Hamilton County, pilot Rick Boardman, 61, has been pronounced deceased. The Hamilton County Sheriff's Office was notified of the crash at 9:12 p.m. on Thursday. Deputies from Hamilton and York counties responded to the crash site, along with Henderson Fire Department and Aurora Ambulance. The Hamilton County Sheriff's Office expresses their condolences to Mr. Boardman's family. The investigation into circumstances of the crash will be handled by the Federal Aviation Administration and the National Transportation Safety Board. 25-year-old Grand Island man is facing three felony charges, including felony third-degree assault of a 24-year-old pregnant woman for an incident on June 10th. David Matias Garcia, 25, was charged with felony possession of cocaine with intent to distribute, along with felony third-degree enhanced assault, felony possession of money in violation of drug statutes, and possessing drug paraphernalia, an infraction. According to police probable cause statement, the victim reported that Matias Garcia had assaulted her by grabbing her by the arm. Police found three bruises on the arm. The woman is 19 weeks pregnant at this time. The woman told police that Matias Garcia had been selling cocaine. Police found $3,000 in cash and 37.5 grams of cocaine at the site. Matias Garcia will have a preliminary hearing at 3 p.m. on July 16th. His bond was set at $250,000. A 42-year-old Grand Island man faces two felony charges after being accused of strangling a 28-year-old woman on June 8th, according to a probable cause statement. Carlos Santana Cervantes, 42, allegedly punched the woman several times, then put his hands around her neck, and she was unable to breathe for 2 to 3 seconds. He was charged with felony third-degree domestic assault and felony strangulation. Cervantes will have a preliminary hearing at 9:30 on July 10th. At their city council meeting on Tuesday, the city of Aurora voted unanimously to privatize their EMS services and begin contract negotiations with EMS Unlimited to fulfill their emergency medical services needs. A decision that has current EMS providers through the city nervous about the future. Mayor Marlon Seaman, in an interview with CentralNebraskaToday.com, said that ultimately it's about what's best for the employees and the taxpayers.
19: Well, what we're trying to do is establish a very specific budgeting framework so that we can go to our community and say the tax request we have is based upon our ability to perform the services that we all want as citizens, and yet provide the very best practices for both the employees and for the taxpayers.
18: Aurora had maintained EMS services through the city since 2019. That's a look at news headlines. I'm Trevor Bentley. For more, visit us online at CentralNebraskaToday.com. After starting the regular season 2-10, the Kearney Pinnacle Bank seniors are starting to find their stride, winning 5 of their last 6, including 3 of 4 this past weekend, knocking off the West Coast Zephyrs from Scotts Bluff. Omaha Westside and Rapid Graphics post 3-31. Their only blemish on the weekend came at the hands of Elkhorn North, final score 11-5. Next action for post 52, they'll be at GI Home Federal from Ryder Park tomorrow at 1 o'clock. Speaking of Home Federal, they split a doubleheader yesterday with Gretna East winning that one 8-0, but falling to Lincoln Hotel Groups by a final score of 7-5. College World Series scores from yesterday. Ole Miss eliminated by Troy 12-8, while North Carolina gives West Virginia their first loss with a 5-2 victory. Action today from Omaha will feature a double dose of SEC matchups. At 12:40, it'll be Texas and Alabama. The nightcap will feature Georgia and Oklahoma. That's the CentralNebraskaToday.com sports update. I'm Trevor Bentley.
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20: Can expect a nice Monday with sunshine and a high near 80 today, and a west wind 5 to 10, could gust at times up to 20. Overnight low of 55, partly cloudy, mostly sunny Tuesday. Temperatures in the lower 80s. Looking into Tuesday night, expect a low around 64. And then looking into Wednesday, we can expect temperatures in the lower 90s with windy conditions. That's a look at your forecast, the latest from CentralNebraskaToday.com.

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0: That also ties in with our Y102 Appalachian Construction Services text topic for today. Your favorite Sawyer Brown song is?
1: I'm going to have to go Thank God for You.
0: My favorite Sawyer Brown song, probably 1A, 1B. My 1A would be The Dirt Road. My 1B would be The Nebraska Song. What's yours? 308-698-2102. It's the final week to get in for the farm because we're going to give that away soon.
1: Yeah, on June 18th. Yep. So
0: that would be this Thursday.
1: So you're down to the last few days. 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
0: Maybe a chance to get in with Wheel of Winning here in a few minutes. We're still taking food truck nominations at KRNY.com, and Red, White, and Boom is still there. 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
2: June 25th through the 27th are the dates. Let me go through the headliners. Bailey Zimmerman will be there on Thursday. That's in Westbrook on Friday. Coe Wessel on Saturday. Some of the other big names you'll see: Aaron Watson, Dasha, Baker Blankenship, Colby Cooper, Drew Green, Noah James, Scott Wolverton, and many, many more. Three full days of music in Ashland. It's a beautiful venue on their golf course. 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
1: Also, there will be, for those that are going to be doing some camping, there's going to be some fun stuff on Wednesday, the 24th.
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1: 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Sunny, 80 for your Monday. Tonight, partly cloudy, slight chance of storms, 54 the low. And for tomorrow, mostly sunny, 84. Tri-Cities now, low 50s, more weather. 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
1: Happy Monday, June the 15th. The wheel has spun. Also, don't forget to text Lisa with your favorite Sawyer Brown song to get into the farm. And, of course, we're giving away Sawyer Brown tickets to go to Chesterfest. So 308-698-2102 to get in there. And Lisa wants you to be on the Y-102 merch A-team today.
2: I was trying to think of a Sawyer Brown song title that would work for this. The boys and me want to give you a mug. How about that?
1: That's great.
2: We have a Scotty O Show mug for you if you would like one now. Text in 308-698-2102. We're going to make someone a winner on Merch Monday.
1: Yeah. And, of course, don't forget that Sawyer Brown show is coming up on June 27th. So
2: Chester.
1: Chesterfest. And, okay, good luck. 308-698-2102. I hope you win. Here's another Sawyer Brown song for you on Y-102.

0: Before we get to the more of the Sawyer Brown songs, because we're giving Sawyer Brown Chesterfest tickets away, Lisa's turning her laptop. Great photos.
1: Scott in Grand Island.
0: Scott from Grand Island. Is there any way that we could get those up on our social?
1: Yeah, I will check with Scott to make sure it's okay. We share them.
0: That would be great. So, Scott was one of the Y102ers who went to Milligan June Jubilee and sent back some great pics. Priscilla Balk and Bart Crow. Thank you to our friends in Milligan, and we look forward to doing it again next year.
1: Yeah, he said it was a great show. Thanks.
0: Yeah.
1: Thanks, Scott, for sending the pictures.
0: Thank you so much. Yeah, we like sending a lot of Y102ers to shows, and we appreciate when you text us back on the Y102 Appalachian Construction Services text line and share pictures. So
1: yeah.
0: Today we're sharing Sawyer Brown songs. My 1A, The Dirt Road, and 1B, The Nebraska Song, which I do know is coming up in the 9, which we're also getting votes for. And if you missed Lisa's, her 1A was Thank God for you.
1: Yeah. And then I just kept adding on. I like Step by Step. I like Cafe on the Corner.
0: Because Step was number one in 1985. That was their first number one hit written by lead singer Mark Miller. So, Used to Be Blue was their second hit, which made it up to number 3. That was from 85 as well.
1: We're getting a lot of votes, including Tom, who said The Race is On.
0: The Race is On, which, ironically, was not a top 10 hit.
1: Which I do not understand.
0: That's their signature song, and when you go to the show, that'll be the one guessing will be toward the end.
1: The more we talk about where they ended up with their ratings and they're underrated. They needed to have more number ones. What is going on?
0: Yeah. 3 number one hits.
1: What?
0: And 7 top 10 hits.
1: Nope.
0: And a whole
1: There's
0: bunch
1: more
0: of
1: than
0: other
1: that. There's more than
0: songs
1: that.
0: That everybody knows. So give me another one here off of the text line in 8.
1: Oh, we got a vote for 6 days on the road.
0: 6 days on the road and I'm going to.
1: That came in from Lori. Yeah.
0: Because if I remember right, The Race is On was a cover, and 6 Days on the Road was a cover because Dave Dudley, who did a bunch of truck driving songs, originally did that one. But Sawyer Brown made it famous.
1: Yeah.
0: So we'd love to hear from you. 308-698-2102. Sawyer Brown song that you just love and can't wait to see live at Chester Fest on June 27th. And get in for the tickets at KRNY.com. Brian will be in to accept his racing challenge accolades for the third week in a row.
1: It's just a Band-Aid because he's still crying about the Stanley Cup final.
0: True. The Vegas Golden Knights falling to Carolina, and we'll have a hockey update in the 9. So, but racing challenge soon here at the Scatio Show, powered by the Midway Auto Dealerships in Y102.
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8: Nebraska Governor Jim Pillen has directed the Department of Health and Human Services to seek federal approval from the Centers for Medicare and Medicaid Services to apply a temporary high unemployment hardship for Medicaid expansion beneficiaries residing in Dawson County in the wake of the closure of the Tyson Foods plant in Lexington. Governor Pillen has also directed state agencies to continue coordinating workforce assistance, job placement services, along with benefit navigation and community support resources for impacted residents and families. A jury was unable to reach a unanimous verdict in the trial of a Hastings in-home daycare provider who has been charged with negligent child abuse. Jade Essing, 23, has been charged with committing negligent child abuse resulting in injury, a Class 3A felony. Essing has pleaded not guilty to the charges. Jury began deliberations on Wednesday at 3 o'clock and continued until they recessed for the night. Deliberations began at 9 o'clock on Thursday, but at 1:50 p.m., the jury announced in open court they were unable to reach a unanimous verdict and a mistrial was declared. There will be a status hearing on the case in the next 30 days. The prosecution can decide if they want to retry the case. Brandon Michael, 45, of Kansas City, faces two felony counts of using an electronic device to commit sexual assault and 11 felony counts of enticement by electronic device for incidents that occurred in 2025 and 2026. According to Grand Island Police Division Chief Dean Elliott, Michael is accused of communicating with a person whom he thought was a 14-year-old female. The female was actually a law enforcement officer. Sexually explicit photos were sent, and law enforcement officers arrested Michael for a felony arrest warrant. Michael's preliminary hearing will be 10 a.m. July 16th. Michael posted $15,000 for bond. A warning sign required under a recently adopted City of Grand Island ordinance helped prevent a local resident from losing $8,000 to a scam earlier this year. On March 4th, police responded to a report involving a resident who had been instructed by a scammer to deposit money into a cryptocurrency kiosk. Before completing the transaction, the resident read the warning signage posted at the kiosk and recognized several red flags associated with common fraud schemes. The resident stopped the transaction and contacted authorities, preventing a potential loss of over $8,000. According to Officer Sean Cook from the Grand Island Police Department, cryptocurrency scams are one of the most common ones right now, and they function with many of the same tools as other scams.
9: Cryptocurrency scams are

0: probably our largest growing scam in which we're seeing victims of right now. We're over $300,000 in victims lost so far this year.
1: That's a look at news headlines. I'm Trevor Bentley. 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College World Series scores from yesterday saw the Troy Trojans get their first ever win in Omaha, eliminating Ole Miss by a final score of 12-8. The Nightcaps saw North Carolina give West Virginia their first loss of the tournament, winning 5-2. It'll be a double dose of SEC action coming up today as Texas and Alabama will square off at 12:40 from the Chuck, followed up by Georgia and Oklahoma at 5:40. Both matchups, as well as the entire College World Series, can be heard live on 97.7 The Zone. The NBA title was decided over the weekend with the New York Knicks defeating the San Antonio Spurs 94-90 in Game 5 to win the series 4-1, Jalen Brunson taking home MVP honors. The Stanley Cup was hoisted yesterday, as well as the Carolina Hurricanes blanked the Vegas Golden Knights 3-0 to win their series 4-2. Jordan Staal wins the Conn Smythe Trophy at the age of 37, the oldest to ever do so. That's a CentralNebraskaToday.com sports update. I'm Trevor Bentley.
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3: Can expect a nice Monday with sunshine and a high near 80 today, and a west wind 5 to 10, could gust at times up to 20. Overnight low of 55, partly cloudy, mostly sunny Tuesday. Temperatures in the lower 80s. Looking into Tuesday night, expect a low around 64. And then looking into Wednesday, we can expect temperatures in the lower 90s with windy conditions. That's a look at your forecast, the latest from CentralNebraskaToday.com.

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3: And then the streak hit three. Brian, Denny, congratulations.
4: I got a hat trick. Three in a row.
3: Yeah, you did.
4: With the same driver. Denny's been having a great summer here so far.
3: It's the summer of Denny and Brian. Wasn't there an actor named Brian Denny?
5: I think so. I was on a streak with Reddick, and then Brian took over. I'm on a streak in third place.
4: For those keeping track, Lisa has picked the race winner 5 times this year. I've picked the race winner 4 times this year, and Scotty O has picked the race winner once this year. For those keeping track.
3: For those keeping track,
5: I should have stuck with Reddick this week.
4: I liked that gamble because he had been kind of mired back there in the 20s, and then they didn't pit, was able to stay out, but then he was really having to conserve fuel. For a second there, I didn't think Denny was going to run him down, but then as we got to like 10 left, I was like, okay, I think we're going to do all right. And then I thought Bell might kind of get himself into a top five finish, but then he did run out of fuel and had to hit pit road. And so in the 26 is where he finished.
3: Nebraska resident Kyle Larson finished 5th.
4: Yeah, not too bad for him.
3: Top 5 there. So, congratulations to you, Brian. Congratulations to our Y-102 Racing Challenge winner this week,
5: Ruthie Wentworth of Red Cloud.
3: Ruthie!
4: Congrats.
3: Tell her what she's won, Lisa!
5: A gift card to Old Ironsides Barbecue and Banquet Hall in Caro. And also, now that she's a weekly winner, she's registered to win that grand prize from Anderson Automotive with $900 worth of auto detailing.
3: Right, who's ready to head out west?
4: Going to Coronado.
3: Yes, I have driven the streets of Coronado many a time and excited for the Naval Base Coronado race at 3 p.m. on Sunday on Prime. So one of the coolest places that they could have NASCAR. So I've not been on the Naval Base. I've been near the Naval Base. We've played golf there. One of the cool things about Coronado, every morning at 6 a.m. on the island, they raise the flag and they play the Star Spangled Banner. And everyone on the island stops, faces the flag, puts their hand on their heart every day. So this will be cool for NASCAR to be there. Going to be some great... And for those taking the photos and doing, there's going to be some great views.
4: I can't wait. That's going to be really cool.
3: So that's coming up. I mean, I'm curious to see because we have no baseline of picks.
4: No, we got nothing
3: for this. So this is we are just going to be we're going to be coming in cold, as Bailey Zimmerman would say. So yeah, all right. Final thoughts here, Brian, before we
4: just
3: go to break.
4: My folks were asking, they're like, all right, so what's your prize for picking 3 in a row? I was like, bragging rights, baby. That's all I got.
3: Well, we'll have to come up with some. We'll talk to their promotions director. We know her.
4: That's funny. So, nope, bragging rights is enough.
3: She's like looking at can we give him a breakfast biscuit over here?
5: No, that's my breakfast.
3: Okay.
4: Not all right. Giving away her food.
3: We'll come up with
5: my
3: something.
5: My stomach says not
3: Brian.
5: Today, Brian.
3: So maybe some free runs at Ding.
5: Ding.
3: For Brian, so. All right, we're going to get to break, and Brian will be back in the 9. We're going to have a live look for you at the Scotty O Show, powered by the Midway Auto Dealerships in Y-102.
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3: 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Sunny, 80 for your Monday. Tonight, partly cloudy, slight chance of storms, 54 the low. And for tomorrow, mostly sunny, 84. Tri-Cities now, low 50s, more weather. And final week to get in for the farm, presented by Mid-Nebraska Aggregate over at KRNY.com.

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1: All right, as promised, more Sawyer Brown more often. And that was my 1B, the Nebraska song, the Brooke Beringer song that Mark Miller, the lead singer from Sawyer Brown, wrote after Brooke passed in the plane crash. They were very close and great friends, and he wanted to do that as a tribute. So thanks everybody that's voted for that. So also Brian has one that people have been texting in about at 308-698-2102 on the Y102 Appalachian Construction Services text line. Your vote is
2: The Dirt Road.
1: That is such a dang good song. And stay tuned. Also, I know we're getting close to the end of the show, and we always try to play a last song for the day. Lisa's got one in particular that's been getting a lot of votes off the text line.
3: Yes.
1: And it starts with a step and ends with a step.
3: Step that step.
1: There's a that in the middle. So if you missed it, Brian won Y102 Racing Challenge for the third week in a row. Congratulations.
2: Congrats to Denny, really. I just happened to pick right.
1: I'm curious. Is Brian going to take Denny for the Coronado race?
2: It's a road course. Who do you think I'm picking?
1: I bet he takes Shane.
2: We'll see. We'll see. Like I said, we're coming in cold. We got no data on this. So
1: get your picks in now at krny.com. So also, we're doing the Sawyer Brown theme because we're giving away Chesterfest tickets for Sawyer Brown on June 27th. So get in at krny.com. We've talked a little bit about our weekends already. Lisa, actually, I wanted you to take a little bit of a deeper dive. You went to one of your favorite places in Hastings.
3: Yeah, we went to What the Dickens on Saturday and then kind of did a little walking tour of downtown Hastings and had some fun.
1: Mm-hmm.
3: Tried some new foods, went to a wine store, the wine and cheese shop, very nice. And then we went to Brian Books because there is currently, if you are a book fan, there is a independent bookstore, Nebraska Passport, for the summer.
1: Cool.
3: Where you can go to all the different bookstores. It starts in North Platte, I think, is the furthest that direction. Goes to Omaha, Aurora. Mm-hmm. I've gotten Kearney and Hastings marked off now. So it started on June 1st, and I think you have through end of August to get it done.
1: Speaking of Omaha, we made it to College World Series yesterday. Shout out to our friends at Blur. Parties going on, more games today throughout the week, and the finals next weekend. BlurEvents.com. And Brian, we did try one of the new foods.
2: What did you have?
1: We had the 1 pound Twinkie.
2: Oh, so you did try that. All the toppings?
1: We did try that, and it had all the toppings on it, and it was phenomenal. And the gentleman that made it, they're made to order. And he explained to McKenna when she was getting it that this isn't something that comes from a wrapper. This isn't something that comes in from the outside. They, on site at the College World Series on the concourse, make these.
2: That's nice.
1: For you. And they're a little bit crispy on the outside, which is really tasty. It adds a whole different element. But four of us ate on this, and all we had plenty. So I highly recommend it. We talked about the new College World Series foods. Saw the nachos that you had talked about. There was a gentleman that walked by with those, and I'm like, oh my gosh, Brian, that was it. When you make it down, get that.
3: I'm proud of you for sharing. That's a big step.
2: Stick a pound of that.
1: Thank you. Yeah. The Twinkie, and you guys can't see this, but I'm going to hold my, I know McKenna got a picture of it. I don't have one on my phone. It was this big. It was probably 6 to 8 inches long.
2: So don't skimp on that, so huh?
1: They do not skimp. And it was like this wide.
3: And he did all the toppings, the strawberry, the chocolate, the powdered sugar.
2: Ooh, that does sound good.
3: I was jealous.
1: Good stuff.
3: At What the Dickens, I was going to tell you about the dessert I had. It was shortbread, then a layer of caramel, then a layer of Cadbury chocolate. It was called the Million Dollar. Yeah, I have that again and again.
1: Yep. Lisa had some interesting things to eat as well, so... And you got to see Kyle Saylor live at Kincator yesterday.
3: Yeah, doing live music on Sundays there now outside.
2: Oh, cool.
3: So we went and checked that out and sat outside. It was a beautiful day to sit outside yesterday.
1: Brian, how was your weekend? And I know the answer to one of these.
2: I was going to say, you know, highs and lows of sports. So, you know, I was happy to have Denny Hamlin win 3 in a row. Antron Brown won Top Fuel Dragster for NHRA. He's my favorite there. So I thought, hey, maybe the Knights can do it in their elimination game. Unfortunately, no. Carolina is the Stanley Cup winners. Defeated Vegas in Vegas. Disappointed. But if you had told me in February we would have made the Cup final, I would have been astounded because it felt like we were not doing so great. So to make it that far is my third time in the franchise's history. So that's cool. And like I was saying, it's like I kind of have this grudging kind of just respect for Carolina. They played a really hard game. They shut us out. So they really earned that win. And I thought I was sharing with you guys, Rod Brind'Amour, the Carolina coach, was the captain of the team that won their only, well, first Stanley Cup in 2006. He now, 20 years later, comes back and does it as a coach. So, you know, I can't be too upset about that. So, congrats to Carolina. We'll, like I said, see what Vegas does in the offseason, but just congrats to them. Like I said, no hard feelings on that one. They played a really gritty, hard game, and they completely deserve that Cup win.
1: Congrats on a great season, and congrats on making Lisa and I Vegas Golden Knight fans.
2: We'll see how you guys are holding up and when October rolls around.
3: Also, congrats to the Knicks winning the NBA Finals over the weekend. And congrats to all the teams who won as the World Cup got started across the country.
1: Yes.
2: There's a lot of sports to keep track of right now.
1: A lot of stuff going on.
3: I've been following all the fun videos from Boston.
2: Yes.
3: Scotland is playing there.
2: Mm-hmm.
3: And so the town is full of kilts. And the Scotland, guess what they sing when they win? Take me home, country roads.
2: Oh.
3: I'm like, is West Virginia in Boston? Wait, no. They've got a Scottish accent. So it's fun.
1: I know the Europeans love that song. They were hoping to hear it at Charles Schwab Field last night. It did not happen.
3: No.
1: North Carolina won. By the way, College World Series games, catch them on our sister station, 97.7 The Zone. 1 o'clock today, Alabama, Texas. That's going to be a really heated elimination game. And 6 o'clock tonight in the winner's bracket, Georgia and Oklahoma. We were there to watch Troy win yesterday. They play tomorrow against West Virginia. So let's check in here on our food truck challenge. More nominations over the weekend. We're still taking them. We're still around the 2 mark.
3: Yeah, we're still around the 200 mark. And remember, if you want your food truck to move forward and get into the bracket of 16, it's the ones with the most nominations. So if you put your nomination in already, tell your friends to put in their nomination. Yeah. Tell your brother, tell your sister, tell your coworker. Get your nominations in. You have until Friday at midnight.
1: Thank you to the sponsors.
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1: Also, streaming update with Lisa. We like to check in every once in a while. You had a recommendation for Brian, a historical one.
3: Yeah. Over the weekend, we started watching the series on the History Channel. It's called World War II. The executive producer and narrator is Tom Hanks.
2: Mm.
3: Amazing interviews with historians. About the story of World War II. We've watched episode 1. They release a new episode every week. They started releasing them on Memorial Day.
2: Oh, okay.
3: Mm-hmm. So there's another one out this week. We were streaming it live, or streaming it for free on the History Channel. So check it out. It is called World War II.
2: I need to check that out.
3: It's very well done.
2: For sure.
1: Is there anything that you're streaming that you want people to know about, Brian?
2: I've recently been watching Shogun on, I think, FX originally. I'm watching it on Hulu. Just as somebody who was interested in that kind of time period in Japan, literally wrote a paper on it in college. Fascinating, fascinating show. Really well done. I'm about halfway through so far. Watching it without the English dub to start, so a lot of Japanese, you really got to pay attention. And that's what I'm liking about the show. You're not sitting there browsing your phone. I've been locked in this entire time. So Shogun, if you're interested in that kind of history-based show of maybe a time period you don't know much about, I highly recommend
3: it. Now, that's the one that was recently made,
2: yes,
3: right?
2: Yep.
3: That's won a ton of awards.
2: Yeah, it's very well done. Very well. The main character, Lord Torunaga, is a political animal. I love watching him. You never know what his next move's going to be.
1: If you missed it, on Disney Plus, Hulu, and ESPN app, you can go back and stream the Savannah Bananas at Memorial Stadium.
2: I watched that. I was, whatever so day that was, I was clicking cool. through so many, there's so many sports things to keep track of, but that looked like a blast.
1: And our most recent stream was the new Michael Jackson documentary on Netflix, which is number one on Netflix. And some interesting angles with this. And on the backside, Brian will be fascinated by the investigative journalists are talking about their work behind the scenes.
3: And I think it's important to note that that one on Netflix is the story of his trial.
1: Mm-hmm.
3: His new movie that was recently released just hit streaming this weekend as well. And that is the story of his life in general.
1: Okay.
3: So there's a difference.
1: Mm-hmm. Reminder, if you missed it on Friday, pow, pow, fireworks now available with Red, White, and Boom. So get those nabbed up. We've already sold a whole bunch of them. So you're going to want to get these.
3: Locations in Central City and Grand Island. $50 for just $25. 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
1: Also find Hot Rocket, Papa Lions, Bellino, and maybe one more Cracklin' Kirk's there. Red, White, and Boom in time for the 250. All right. Also, wanted to check in real quick here. Brian, what are you working on for today?
2: Later this week, I'm planning out my time when I'm going to intercept them. The Pony Express reride is coming across the area on Wednesday. So I believe they're going to be south of Overton around 9:15 on Wednesday morning, if I am remembering that right off the cuff.
1: Are you going to saddle up?
2: I'll only take pictures. I haven't been on a horse in forever. You know, I was just trying to think the last time I was. But no,
1: you need a picture of that.
2: I love covering that. It's always an interesting time. And like I said, get a delve into the history of the Pony Express a little bit.
3: How far do they go?
2: Go from St. Joseph's, Missouri, all the way out to Sacramento, California.
3: Oh, wow.
2: Yeah, they change up the route where it's like, we'll go, this year it is Missouri to California, and sometimes they'll go California to Missouri, so.
1: Okay.
3: Very cool.
1: We'll look for that soon at CentralNebraskaToday.com. 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
1: 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Sunny, 80 for your Monday. Tonight, partly cloudy, slight chance of storms, 54 the low. And for tomorrow, mostly sunny, 84. Tri-Cities now, low 50s, more weather. 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
1: 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In case you missed it over the weekend, ABC dropped a sneak peek for this year's annual CMA special. It's about a couple weeks away, June 25th at 7 Central Time, hosted by Riley Green and Good Morning America's Laura Spencer. So go to ABC's YouTube channel for more on that. In other buzz, on your Monday, big release weekend, here's one that was unexpected, but Vince Gill has unveiled a Mother's Prayer 8th installment in his year-long EP series, 50 Years from Home. The 7-track collection will be dropped on, well, has been dropped, and in time for Vince's tour, which starts on June 18th. And Alan Jackson will launch his museum and whiskey distillery coming up at 121 3rd Avenue South in Nashville, adjacent to the Johnny Cash Museum. The official opening will be on June 25th. Happy country music birthday on this June 15th to Parker McCollum, who's 34. Also, Michael Britt of the group Lone Star is 59. And it would have been the legendary Waylon Jennings' birthday today.
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1: 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And we picked out Waylon today, Lisa, because...
2: would have been his birthday today. We lost him back in 2002. And that song you just heard was a hit back in 1975.
1: I just love that song. That is such a great song. We are going to wrap up the Scotty Yo Show, powered by the Midway Auto Dealerships in Y102 for this June 15th. Are you in for the Sawyer Brown Chesterfest tickets at KRNY.com? Also, Lisa's got a story to tell about this song right here from Sawyer Brown in just a little bit on our final mailbag check here for this morning on Y102.

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1: Thinking of energy, that's how I would describe a Sawyer Brown concert. 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Going to be a big party in Chester, Nebraska. And we're asking you today, your Sawyer Brown song, your favorite, or that you want to see them perform live. And I told you that Lisa had a story about that song we just played, Step That Step.
2: That song was a hit in 1985, written by Mark Miller. But it was the song that really launched them after they appeared on Star Search into the mainstream. And it's been the most voted for song today. When we've asked you, the listener, what's your favorite Sawyer Brown song? That one's getting the most votes.
1: Yeah. And I just want to say this because I've had a lot of people that have come up to me and talked to me about listening to the music and going to the shows. The lead singer's name is not Sawyer. And his last name is not Brown.
2: Nope.
1: It's a band. And the lead singer's name that Lisa just mentioned is Mark Miller, is the guy with the hat that dances around.
2: Yeah.
1: Yes. Yes. So I just wanted to clarify, because I know I've had people in the past that have come up to me and said, I saw Sawyer Brown. He was really good. Well, it's a they. It's not a he. Just clarifying for those that didn't know. Thank you to all the texts that we've been getting on the Y102 Appalachian Construction Services text line. Here's a little bit of an overview from Lisa on what people have been voting for. Obviously, Step That Step was one.
2: Yeah. Sandy and Lawrence said her number one is Races On, and her 1B is the Brooke Baringer song, or the Nebraska song.
1: That was my 1B. Thank you. And again, too much surprise, the Races On was not a top 10 hit.
2: Why? I don't understand.
1: I don't know. And again, that one was a cover too. I do know that George Jones at one point did the Races On. So, but probably their most signature song.
2: Brandon said a song called Drive Me Wild.
1: I don't know that one.
2: I don't either. I Googled it. It is a Sawyer Brown song, but I'm not familiar. We're going to have to go looking. Rita said Sawyer Brown song, Thank God For You. And number two, Betty's Being Bad.
1: Oh, that's a really good show song that they do.
2: And when I looked
1: Betty
2: that up,
1: and a boyfriend, I had a big fight.
2: Do you remember the weatherman from TV, Fred Willard? He's in the music video.
1: Oh, wow. That's taking it back a day or seven.
2: Stacey and Gibbon said Step by Step.
1: Okay. All right. Step That Step. Step That Step.
2: Step That Step.
1: So 308-698-2102 if you want to jump in. Lisa's going to have more Sawyer Brown. And Tyler's going to give tickets away on the 5 o'clock Stampede. Excited for it on a Free Music Monday. Have a great rest of the day. We'll talk to you on Free Ticket Tuesday here at the Scotty O Show, powered by the Midway Auto Dealerships in Y102. We'll see you.
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10: ABC News, I'm Sherry Preston. After the announcement of the tentative peace deal between the U.S. and Iran, Vice President J.D. Vance tells ABC News the agreement gives two choices.
11: If they continue to try to rebuild their nuclear program, this deal ensures they will never have the resources in order to do that. On the other hand, if the Iranians are willing to give a long-term commitment, along with proper verification to giving up that nuclear weapon, we're willing to welcome them into the world economy, to lift some sanctions, and to turn over a new leaf in that relationship.
10: The deal calls for the reopening of the Strait of Hormuz, but sets up a 60-day ceasefire to allow for negotiations about Iran's nuclear program. It's set to be signed Friday. President Trump arrives soon for the G7 summit in the French Alps, a religious site in Ukraine, sacred to Orthodox Christians, struck during Russian attacks overnight. The attacks also leaving at least 11 people dead. This is ABC News.
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2: 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It's also a part of our topic today. What's your favorite Sawyer Brown song? I know it's a tough question, but let us know. 308-698-2102. Join the conversation. I said thank God for you is my 1A, and then I just kept adding. So we'll try to get on some of those favorites throughout the show today as we talk about Sawyer Brown coming to Chesterfest. Get in for those tickets. Also, we're going to talk about how you can win with text to win. I've got those details on the way. And we're going to talk about a new contest up in the club. Maybe you want to get away for your 4th of July weekend. We've got some details. Right now, we've got Kelsey Ballerini on Y-102.

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1: 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Sunny skies today. We'll reach a high of 80. Then tonight, partly cloudy, a slight chance of storms, low of 54. Tomorrow, mostly sunny, high of 84. And on Wednesday, sunny and breezy. We'll reach a high of 90. For more on your forecast and to get in to win the farm, your last days to qualify, we announce the winner this Thursday. 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

0: 2. 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
7: ABC News, I'm Sherry Preston. Vice President J.D. Vance calls it a big win for anyone who cares about stability in the Middle East. The U.S. and Iran reaching a deal to extend the ceasefire for another 60 days and to reopen the Strait of Hormuz. Iran saying it will dismantle its nuclear program and stop funding of terrorist organizations in exchange for the lifting of international sanctions.
8: We're willing to give significant sanctions relief if the Iranians make the kind of long-term commitments that are necessary to be a normal country, to give up their nuclear weapons program, to stop funding terrorist activities all over the Middle East.
7: That's Vance on ABC News. The G7 summit getting underway this week in the French Alps. The Iran war, one of the topics. President Trump saying the Europeans didn't do enough to help in the conflict. Fox Corporation's buying the streaming platform Roku in a cash and stock deal valued at approximately $22 billion. The deal gives Fox access to the Roku channel. This is ABC News.
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Y102, that is your vinyl cut for today. Waylon Jennings and the Dukes of Hazzard theme, of course. And we played that one because today would have been Waylon Jennings' birthday. We lost him back in 2002. Your vinyl cut today. Now we've got Megan Maroney and Kenny Chesney helping us get to the 11 o'clock hour right here on Y102.

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What's your favorite Sawyer Brown song? 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I've got details on the way next. But first, here's one of my picks for one of my favorites from them. 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

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What's your favorite Sawyer Brown song? Todd from Trumbull texted in for the first time to say that his is Stealin' Home. Calvin and Hardy is Step by Step, which is the most voted for song so far today. Also, Calvin put in a vote for Dirt Road. Dan and Carney says The Walk. The Race is On is Julie in Franklin's vote, which, interesting fact, Julie, I found out today, that song never even made it in the top 10. How is that possible? I'm such a Sawyer Brown fan and so excited for today, talking about your favorite song from them on our text line and getting you in to win tickets to see them at Chesterfest. Link up for more information on their show at the Mirror Image Car Wash concert page at KRNY.com. Here's George Burge and Luke Bryan to start this hour on Y102. I threw it.

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1: Well, today we are talking about your favorite Sawyer Brown song. We just heard there from them with Thank God for You. Lots of votes for that song coming in today at 308-698-2102. Send in your votes. We'll keep talking about it throughout the show. I'm looking at some of your votes. April and Carney said The Walk. Red Dirt Road is Janelle in Grand Island's vote for her favorite Sawyer Brown song. Also, she said The Race Is On. Sandy and Lawrence did Her Race Is On. The Race Is On is her 1A. And the Brooke Baringer song, which is the Nebraska song, is her 1B. Drive Me Wild is Brandon's favorite. Rita and Junietta said Thank God for You. And her number 2 is Betty's Being Bad, which is a great song to see them perform live. Stacy and Gibbon said Step That Step, which, by the way, is a song that kicked them into mainstream after they were on Star Search. A little bit of Sawyer Brown trivia for you today. Troy says there's so many great songs, it's hard to pick, but I'll do Some Girls Do. Grayson and Pleasanton said Step That Step. And Shannon and Carney says The Walk. And Dan in Hastings says, Thank God for You. My 1A was Thank God for You, and then I kept adding. I added Cafe on the Corner. I added Step That Step. Lots of them. What's your favorite Sawyer Brown song? Let us know. 308-698-2102 on the Appalachian Construction Services text line. And make sure to get in to win tickets to see their show that's going to be happening in Chester at Chesterfest Saturday, June 27th. You can also link up to purchase tickets at the Mirror Image Car Wash concert page at KRNY.com, but get in with our daily giveaway. We'll announce the winner today during the 5 o'clock stampede. We have a look at your weather coming up. Also, fresh cut music on the way from Keith Urban, some Graylin James and Tucker Wetmore. It's all coming up here on Nebraska's Hot Country, Y102.
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1: 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Today, sunny skies, high of 80. Tonight, partly cloudy, a slight chance of storms and a low of 54. Tomorrow, mostly sunny, high of 84. And on Wednesday, sunny and breezy with a high of 90. 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

0: That is your Fresh Cut Rewind for today's Steal Away, Keith Urban, off of his new album, Flow State, the Yacht Rock tribute that he released on Friday. Yes, I have listened to it about four times all the way through already. I love it. What'd you think of it? It got loves and shoves today. Not everybody appreciates that sound. But Keith Urban said that he made it for fun and then realized that he should probably release it. So I'm loving it. There is an original song on the album with Michael McDonald, but otherwise it's some great Yacht Rock covers like that one. I'm giving it some love today. What'd you think of Steal Away, Keith Urban, 308-698-2102? Let us know what you think. Your vote gets you in to win with Sailor Screen Printing, located in Kearney in Grand Island. 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
15: Hey,
0: ABC News. I'm Shiri Preston. After the announcement of a tentative peace deal between the U.S. and Iran, the Strait of Hormuz is expected to reopen this week. ABC's Karen Travers has more from Geneva, where the G7 summit will be held in the French Alps.
15: The deal was signed digitally. That's what Vice President Vance told GMA. The deal was actually signed yesterday by the U.S. and Iran. But there is an expectation that there will be a formal signing ceremony here in Geneva at the end of the week, and that Vice President Vance would likely take part in that.
0: For the first time since April, gas prices have fallen below $4 a gallon. Gas Buddy says the average price is now $3.99 a gallon. Investigators in Missouri are still trying to figure out what caused the crash that led to the deaths of a pilot and 11 skydivers. Their plane went down about an hour outside of Kansas City soon after takeoff. Fox is buying Roku, the $22 billion deal, giving Fox access to more than 100 million global streaming households. This is ABC News.
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1: Happy lunchtime on this Monday, June 15th. 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Celebrity celebrating birthdays. Actress Courtney Cox is 62. Ice Cube is 57. Neil Patrick Harris, remember him? He started out as Doogie Howser. Now he's doing tons of other things. 53 today. Helen Hunt is 63. Jim Belushi is 72. Country birthdays. Parker McCollum is 34. Michael Britt of Lone Star is 59. And it would have been Waylon Jennings' birthday today. It's a free Music Monday. We're getting you in for Sawyer Brown tickets to Chesterfest on June 27th. 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And our topic at our text line at 308-698-2102 is, what's your favorite Sawyer Brown song? Step That Step is definitely winning in the vote so far today, but put your vote in. Sports were definitely the headlines over the weekend. The Knicks won the NBA championship for the season. The Hurricanes won the Stanley Cup. The Savannah Bananas were in Lincoln with a sold-out crowd. And the College World Series started in Omaha. Big games going on today. You can listen to all the College World Series games on our sister station, 97.7 The Zone. So make sure to check that out. But games today include Alabama and Texas. That's at 1 o'clock, so starting in an hour. And then Georgia and Oklahoma play tonight, beginning at 6. So, College World Series still happening in Omaha, and lots of big things over the weekend. Sports was definitely the headline. All right, we've got to get going for our hour. We've got some Parker McCollum on the way. He is the birthday boy, after all. Some Jordan Davis, some Morgan Wallen. We'll have your country buzz with the latest in country music news. But right now, let's start things off with Parmalee. Here's Cowgirl on Y102.

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1: And your Country Buzz is brought to you by Bruce Furniture and Flooring, where they believe better furniture is for everyone. Tyler Farr missed his scheduled performance this weekend following a motor vehicle incident on his farm that resulted in hospitalization. Festival organizers announced via Instagram that Farr was taken to a local hospital and diagnosed with a severe concussion and will no longer be able to perform at the Goshen Stampede. The statement added, "We appreciate everyone's understanding and will share additional event information as it becomes available. We wish Tyler a speedy recovery." Specific details about the Better in Boots singer's accident were not disclosed. Farr reposted the festival's announcement on his Instagram. David Foster and the All-Stars served as his replacement act, and representatives for Farr did not respond to requests for comment. So our thoughts are with Tyler Farr as he recovers from the accident over the weekend. Alan Jackson will launch his museum and whiskey distillery on June 25th at 121 3rd Avenue South in Nashville. It's right adjacent to the Johnny Cash Museum. The Alan Jackson's Silver Belly Whiskey Distillery and Museum combines exhibits about the country star's life and career with an on-site distillery producing his Silver Belly whiskey brand. Now, that brand was introduced back in 2022, and visitors aged 21 and older can tour the museum while sampling whiskey that goes from barrel to bottle on-site. The venue is going to occupy space previously housing the Show Pony and Johnny Cash Bar and Barbecue across from Lainey Wilson's Bell Bottoms Up. The Chattahoochee singer also owns AJ's Good Time Bar on Broadway, making him unique among Nashville artists. While celebrity museums have struggled in the area with Patsy Cline and Glenn Campbell venues closing, Jackson's experience with his successful bar may provide an advantage. So make sure to check out Alan Jackson's new museum in Nashville. Vince Gill has unveiled A Mother's Prayer. It's the eighth installment in his year-long EP series, 50 Years From Home. The seven-track collection features a collaboration with Jordan Fletcher, Maggie Rose, John Jarvis, Nathan Chapman, Breland, Joy Williams, and Brent Loper. He said, "I think with each of these EPs, I'm working toward painting the songs that will sit together, flow together, and sequence well." He says, "I like the theme of these songs and what they're about, where they came from. There are definitely some very personal ones on A Mother's Prayer." Vince Gill launches his 50 Years From Home tour on June 18th, spanning 27 cities, including a six-night residency at Nashville's historic Ryman Auditorium. The EP includes tracks Don't Keep Me Waiting, This Heart of Mine, My Daughter, and I Still Believe in You, among others. Country music birthdays today: Parker McCollum is 34, Michael Britt of Lone Star is 59, and it would have been Waylon Jennings' birthday today.
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11: 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Sunny skies today. We'll reach a high of 80. Then tonight, partly cloudy, a slight chance of storms, low of 54. Tomorrow, mostly sunny, high of 84. And on Wednesday, sunny and breezy. We'll reach a high of 90. For more on your forecast and to get in to win the farm, your last days to qualify, we announced the winner this Thursday. 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
1: 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And, well, we're playing a lot of Sawyer Brown. So, for our Nashville 90s cut, we're going to go to 1992. And the album, The Dirt Road, and the song, well, it hit the top five. Here's Some Girls Do. 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

0: 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Because your pager and Walkman may have gone out of style, but the music never does. 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
7: ABC News, I'm Michelle Franzen. In France, President Trump has arrived for the G7 summit this week, meeting with French President Emmanuel Macron and telling reporters he believes terms of the deal with Iran will be finalized later this week.
8: The deal's all signed, and the strait is already partially opened. As you know, they're doing a little hunting for a couple of mines that they've already found. But it's essentially ships are starting to go out. Now, on Friday, it'll be completely opened.
7: But today, the U.S. Navy issuing a maritime advisory to ships in the region, saying the U.S. blockade of Iranian ports will remain in effect until the agreement is formally completed. In Missouri, federal investigators beginning to collect evidence today of that deadly skydiving plane crash over the weekend, 65 miles outside Kansas City. The pilot, along with 11 skydivers, were killed when the plane went down shortly after takeoff from Butler Memorial Airport. The cause remains unknown. On Wall Street, stocks are up. This is ABC News.
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But get in for these tickets. We'll announce the winner today during the 5 o'clock stampede. Also today, we're talking about your favorite Sawyer Brown song. Let us know, 308-698-2102. So many to choose from. Step That Step definitely has the most votes. Thank God For You is also getting quite a few. And then we have The Race Is On. Julie put in a vote for that one. So whatever your favorite Sawyer Brown song is, let us know. 308-698-2102 and join the conversation. Coming up this hour, we're going to talk about half-price fireworks, how you can save with our Wise Buys. Also, how you can nominate your favorite food truck to win. All of that coming up. But first, Eric Church on Y102.

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4: 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Today, sunny skies, high of 80. Tonight, partly cloudy, a slight chance of storms and a low of 54. Tomorrow, mostly sunny, high of 84. And on Wednesday, sunny and breezy with a high of 90. 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
9: ABC News, I'm Michelle Franz, and happening now in France, world leaders, including President Trump, arriving for this week's G7 summit. The president, meeting with France's leader earlier, told reporters that a new memo of understanding between the U.S. and Iran has been digitally signed and will be finalized, he says, Friday in Geneva. President Trump says the strait will be reopening fully and vowed that Iran will not control that critical shipping waterway.
10: Toll free. We had a little argument on that. It's toll free. So I don't think we're going to need much help, but I don't think it's a bad idea to have a ship or two up here from a few countries.
9: Iran's foreign ministry also says that they will still collect what they call a service fee to help escort ships through the strait. Prices for a barrel of crude began to drop on word of a deal, and the U.S. gas prices also dipping below $4 a gallon. Extreme heat alerts stretching up and down the West Coast, with California's Central Valley along with the Pacific Northwest, Oregon facing triple-digit temperatures. This is ABC News.
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It's great to be here. 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And we are also wanting to know, what is your favorite Sawyer Brown song? Let us know, 308-698-2102. I'm seeing a lot of Step by Step, Thank God for You, and The Race is On. All great songs. Let us know, 308-698-2102, what your favorite Sawyer Brown song is, and get registered at KRNY.com for a chance to win a pair of tickets to go see them in Chesterfest in Chester, Nebraska for June 27th. Here's Morgan Wallen and Post Malone, I Ain't Coming Back.

0: And not only that, you will also win a $50 food voucher. 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
0: You know, yesterday and today have been some of the calmest and most peaceful days we've had as of recently in terms of weather. No ridiculously high temperatures and certainly no severe weather. That will definitely be a trend continuing for the rest of your afternoon. Sunny with a high of 79, west wind 10 to 15 miles per hour. Tonight, to start off your evening, it'll start out mostly clear, but then gradually become mostly cloudy with a low of 54. Tomorrow, it'll pick right back up, high of 84 and mostly sunny. Just taking a quick look for the rest of your week, it'll be mostly sunny as well, mid to high 80s. More weather info will be on our website, KRNY.com, for Nebraska's Hot Country, Y102.

0: Brunette by Tucker Wetmore. It's Nathan here in your 2 o'clock hour, filling in for Tyler on Y102. And it is getting closer and closer to the 4th of July. We're about at the halfway point of 2026. I know it's kind of hard to believe, but it's going to be about time to buy fireworks for the year. 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
12: ABC News, I'm Michelle Franzen. A peace deal between the U.S. and Iran could be finalized by the end of this week. That according to President Trump. He's in France now for the G7, telling reporters a memo of understanding has been signed digitally. The president also says the ceasefire would be extended for 60 days and the Strait of Hormuz would reopen, along with talks beginning on Iran's nuclear program.
13: The main thing is that Iran will not have a nuclear weapon. They fully agreed to that. with strong policing powers.
12: World leaders now gathering in the French Alps for a working dinner to kick off the summit. In Missouri, federal investigators are starting their probe into the weekend deadly skydiving plane crash at about an hour outside Kansas City. The pilot, along with 11 skydivers, were killed when the plane went down shortly after takeoff from Butler Memorial Airport. Matches taking place today in the World Cup in Atlanta. The game between Spain and Cape Verde ending in a 0-0 draw tonight. Iran plays New Zealand in Los Angeles. This is ABC News.
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0: it is Nathan here filling in for Tyler on Y102 in your Monday afternoon. It is great to be here. Thank you for letting me be here. And it is Free Music Monday. You can get registered at krny.com for a chance to go see Sawyer Brown Saturday, June 27th. They will be at Chester Fest in Chester, Nebraska. It's going to be a great show. Again, sign up krny.com to go see Sawyer Brown Saturday, June 27th at Chester Fest in Chester, Nebraska. I will have your winner announced right here in your 5 o'clock stampede. So while you're getting registered, how would you like to win some free food with our great partner over at Runza? Well, get ready because it is the Runza 3 at 3 on Y102.
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2: And I have your winner for your Runza three at three. It is Eric Freeland of Elm Creek. Congratulations, Eric. Your singer was Parker McCollum, and your song, starting off with What Kind of Man, Carrying Your Love with Me, and then last but not least, Handle on You. Once again, congratulations to Eric Freeland of Elm Creek. He will be taking home a Runza coupon from our great friends over at Runza. Congratulations. Here is Gary by Stephen Wilson Jr.

0: couple singers came together to make that one. Hardy, Morgan Wallen, Eric Church, Tim McGraw, MacArthur on Y102. Don't forget this week, text FOAM to 308-698-2102 to win a free Mirror Image car wash. 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We'll be accepting all of those nominations until this Friday, so get all of those nominations online. Not a whole lot of time. If it's your food truck, go ahead and submit it. And if it's just your favorite one, go ahead and submit that too, because you can submit more than one. We'll be creating a bracket of 16 food trucks with the most nominations that we'll have announced on the 22nd. Head-to-head matchups will begin on the 23rd, and on July 1st, we'll have our champion crowned. So this won't be a long contest, but it will be an exciting one. And don't forget to put in your votes every day, because four lucky winners will get gift cards to one of the top four food trucks just for casting their votes. So put in those submissions for food trucks, and then vote every day on which one is your favorite as the bracket moves forward. Food Truck Face-Off is brought to you by Midwest Restaurant Supply and Kitchen Superstore in Grand Island, as well as the Lockmobile of Kearney, Appalachian Construction Services, Cordova's Drywall, Home Innovation Spas, and Sailor's Screen Printing. 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
0: After the severe weather that we had early last week, today, this week is looking to be great. I was out running around earlier before I got to the station, and let me tell you, it is a gorgeous day outside right now. It is sunny, high of 79, west winds around 10 miles per hour. Tonight we're looking at it being partly cloudy with a low of 54, west-southwest wind 5 to 10 miles per hour, and then tomorrow great day as well. Mostly sunny, high of 84. Northwest wind around 5 miles per hour, you know, barely noticeable. It is going to be a great week. Mostly sunny, around mid to high 80s. Check out all of our weather info at KRNY.com for Nebraska's Hot Country, Y102.

0: Sawyer Brown, Step by Step. Nathan here, filling in for Tyler in your Monday afternoon. You can actually have a chance to go see Sawyer Brown at Chesterfest in Chester, Nebraska, Saturday, June 27th, because it is Free Music Monday. 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See Sawyer Brown at Chesterfest in Chester, Nebraska, Saturday, June 27th. We're also asking, what is your favorite Sawyer Brown song? Let us know, 308-698-2102. Step by Step was actually one of the most liked ones that we've gotten, as well as Thank God for You. And Todd from Trumbull says Stealing Home, another great one. And Landon from Amherst says The Race Is On. We've got a lot of great ones that we've seen on the text line. Let us know, 308-698-2102. 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
10: ABC News, I'm Michelle Franz, and in Southern California, officials with Edwards Air Force Base, northeast of Los Angeles, say a U.S. Air Force B-52 crashed shortly after takeoff. The Air Force spokesperson says emergency personnel are responding. No other information was disclosed. President Trump is in the French Alps for the G7 summit start, signaling, though, that a peace plan between the U.S. and Iran will be finalized this Friday. The development comes as the president arrives for the summit. ABC's Rachel Scott has details.
11: This is the first time that these world leaders are meeting since the war in Iran began more than 100 days ago. And this possible news of an agreement could reshape the G7 summit altogether. Look, this war caused a lot of friction and tension with our allies. It disrupted the global economy. Thousands taking to the streets here in Geneva in protest. Some of those altercations turning violent.
10: The possible end to the war, sending stocks along with oil and gas prices lower today. The regular gallon of gas now dipping below $4. This is ABC News.
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0: 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Y1.

That was Change My Mind by Riley Green on Nebraska's Hot Country Y102. Hey, it's Nathan here hanging out in for Tyler this Monday. 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We're also asking on the text line, 308-698-2102, what is your favorite Sawyer Brown song? We've got a lot of Thank God For You and Step by Step, but tell us what your favorite song is on the text line, 308-698-2102. And while you're doing that, listen to some good music. Here is Old Dominion making good time on Nebraska's Hot Country Y102. It's

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0: 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We've also got your weather update coming up, along with music by Sam Hunt, Dierks Bentley, and Jason Aldean, all right here on Nebraska's Hot Country, Y102.
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0: Seems like things are starting to go down here in your late afternoon, 1 degree at a time. Your high for today was 79. Right now we're sitting at about 78. So yeah, we're going down about 1 degree at a time. Tonight, though, it's going to be partly cloudy, low of 54. We're looking at a west-southwest wind of 5 to 10 miles per hour. And then tomorrow, it's going to be back up to mostly sunny, high of 84. So it's going to be a pretty good day tomorrow as well, just about as good as it was today. Tomorrow night, mostly cloudy during the early evening. Then it'll be becoming clear low of around 66, breezy with a south.

south wind of 10 to 15 miles per hour, increasing to 15 to 20 miles per hour after midnight. 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
1: There's going to be a great event for all runners in the Kearney area on July 1st. It is the Mid-Nebraska Running Festival. They're bringing back the Eliminator from last year, and it's going to be sponsored by Sporting Edge and Hoka. The Eliminator race is where 12 to 21 athletes are going to start a race. The runners will run one lap at a time, and then after that lap is over, the last place runner will be eliminated. The runners are going to take a short break and then run another lap, and the last person will be eliminated again, so on and so forth until only one runner is left standing. The heats will be based off of age and ability, and there's going to be fun prizes given out on every lap. So it's going to be a great event for all the spectators. They're also going to have demos, gears, games, and prizes for the attendees, sponsored by Hoka, as well as a timed 40-yard dash that prizes will be given out for the fastest in the age group. They're also going to have a clinic made by mid-distance runners led by three-time American 800-meter national champion Eric Sawinski. Check out all the details on our website, krny.com, for the Mid-Nebraska Running Festival in Kearney on July 1st on Nebraska's Hot Country, Y-102.
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6: ABC News, I'm Michelle Franz, and in Southern California, officials with Edwards Air Force Base northeast of Los Angeles say a U.S. Air Force B-52 crashed shortly after takeoff. The Air Force spokesperson says emergency personnel are responding. ABC's Louis Martinez has more.
7: What we know is the Air Force is confirming that this is a U.S. Air Force B-52H Stratofortress, one of almost 60 years old, all of these aircraft, because the last one was built in 1962. All we know is that the aircraft was on takeoff when apparently something went wrong, and then it had crashed on the runway.
6: That B-52 made by Boeing. In France, world leaders, including President Trump, meeting for the start of the G7 summit this week. Earlier, the president told reporters the new memo of understanding between the U.S. and Iran has been digitally signed and will be finalized Friday in Geneva. He says the Strait of Hormuz will also be fully reopened, that causing oil prices to drop today. This is ABC News.
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Hey, it's Nathan here, filling in for Tyler in your Monday afternoon on Y102. It is officially your 5 o'clock stampede, which means later in this hour, I will be announcing your winner of Free Music Monday, the Sawyer Brown tickets to Chesterfest in Chester, Nebraska, Saturday, June 27th. That is coming up in just a few minutes. 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Our friends over at Mirror Image Car Wash will take great care of your car, make it shine like it is brand new again. Don't go anywhere. I have your winner of the Sawyer Brown tickets coming up in just a few minutes. But for now, here's Dylan Scott, What He'll Never Have on Nebraska's Hot Country, Y102.

0: Morgan Wallen, don't we on Y102, and why don't we get your winner for the Sawyer Brown tickets going to Chesterfest in Chester, Nebraska, Saturday, June 27th. Your winner is Calvin Young of Hardy, Nebraska. Congratulations, Calvin. You will be going to see Sawyer Brown in Chesterfest in Chester, Nebraska, Saturday, June 27th. Once again, congratulations to Calvin Young of Hardy. Don't forget, you can also nominate your favorite food truck to CentralNebraskaToday.com. We'll be accepting those submissions until this Friday, the 19th, for your favorite food truck in Central Nebraska. And yes, you can nominate more than one. So if it's your food truck, go ahead and nominate it. And if it's just your favorite one, go ahead and nominate that one too. We'll be creating a bracket of 16 food trucks, the top food trucks, that we'll have announced on the 22nd. Voting for the food trucks will begin on the 23rd, and we'll be crowning a champion on July 1st. So not a long contest, but it will be an exciting one. Don't forget to vote every day for your favorite food truck, because four lucky winners will be getting gift cards to one of the top four food trucks just for casting their vote. So make sure to nominate your favorite food trucks and then vote for them every day. 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
1: You know, growing up with her and just seeing her handle different situations, I think taught all three of her boys just to care about everyone. You know,
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7: Things are starting to wind down here a little bit in your late afternoon after the beautiful Monday that we just had. Not too hot, not too cold, and it has been just a peaceful, peaceful, calm day. It's going to be winding down tonight, partly cloudy, low of 54. Then tomorrow, back up to 85, mostly sunny, northwest wind of 5 to 10 miles per hour. Tomorrow night, you're looking at it being mostly clear, low of around 67, breezy with a south wind of 10 to 20 miles per hour, so a little breezy tomorrow night. More weather info can be found on our website, krny.com, for Nebraska's Hot Country, Y102.

0: Beautiful Things by Megan Maroney on Y102. It's Nathan here filling in for Tyler. Interview. If you head on over to our website, KarenWyatt.com, you can get registered to win a pair of tickets to Hotel California, a salute to the Eagles. It's going to be happening on July 3rd at the Grand Island Casino Resort. 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You're also going to be getting a $50 food voucher. 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Grand Island Casino Resort is just such a beautiful, beautiful little casino and resort. 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And we will have your winner announced right here on the following day, on the 26th. 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
13: ABC ABC News. I'm Michelle Franzen in Southern California. A spokesperson for Edwards Air Force Base, northeast of Los Angeles, says a U.S. Air Force B-52 crashed shortly after takeoff today. The Air Force spokesperson confirming emergency personnel are responding. Here's ABC's Louis Martinez.
14: It's unclear exactly which one of these B-52s was involved in this crash, whether it was one of the operational B-52s, there are about 72 in the fleet, or whether this is the one that was stationed by the Air Force there at Edwards Air Force Base to carry out flight testing.
13: A peace deal between the U.S. and Iran inching closer. President Trump says an initial agreement has been reached to extend the fragile ceasefire for 60 days and lead to the reopening of the Strait of Hormuz. President Trump is in the French Alps for the start of the G7 summit. In Missouri, federal investigators are beginning their probe into the weekend deadly skydiving plane crash about an hour outside Kansas City. The pilot, along with 11 skydivers, were killed when the plane went down. This is ABC News.
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0: That was Jason Aldean, Take a Little Ride on Y102. Hey, it's Nathan here filling in for Tyler in your Monday afternoon. It is your 6 o'clock hour. This will be my last hour filling in for Tyler for today. Thanks for letting me fill in. Don't forget, you can text FOAM to 308-698-2102. That was FOAM, F-O-A-M, to win a free Mirror Image car wash. 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Again, it is your 6 o'clock hour on Y102, and we have Brunette by Tucker Wetmore on Nebraska's Hot Country.
1: Who knows I got a time, and there's a few in here tonight. Well, I've learned my lesson too many times, and blondes like you put me.

0: Luke Bryan, Country and She Knows It on Y102. You can actually catch Luke Bryan in concert next month on the 9th, little less than a month away. It is the Luke Bryan Word on the Street Tour. 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
0: After the severe weather that happened earlier in the week last week, I am just really grateful to have had the great day that it was today. Not too hot, not too cold, not even really a lot of wind, and just an overall amazing temp. High of 79 was for today. Taking a look at how things are going to play out tonight. Partly cloudy, low of 54, west-southwest wind of 5 to 10 miles per hour. Looking at tomorrow, mostly sunny, high of 85, northwest wind of 5 to 10 miles per hour as well. And then tomorrow night, it will be mostly clear, a low of 67. Little breezy, southwest wind of 10 to 20 miles per hour. So a little breezy tomorrow night, but not too bad. Check out all of our weather info at KRNY.com for Nebraska's Hot Country, Y102.

World on Fire by Nate Smith on Y102. That is, you know, that is such a fantastic first name. And I say that with a little bit of bias. That'll do it for me here on Y102. Thank you for letting me fill in for Tyler today, this Monday afternoon. It has been such a beautiful Monday afternoon. Again, thank you for letting me fill in for Tyler today. He will be back in again tomorrow for your Tuesday. That has been it for me today. Nathan here on Y102. Here is Josh Ross. Hate How You Look on Nebraska's Hot Country, Y102.

0: Hey, this is Scotty O, and from 6 to 10 weekday mornings, we like to wake people up. We're here. Some days we're just waking up too, but most days we're awake. So we'll help wake you up. We've got a morning show. It's on from 6 to 10. We're in this morning thing together. So join Lisa and I from 6 to 10 weekday mornings on The Scotty O Show, and it's powered by the Midway Auto Dealerships here on Y102. 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
7: ABC News, I'm Michelle Franzen. World leaders are gathering in the French Alps for this week's G7 summit. Earlier, President Trump, who's there, outlined a few details of the memo of understanding between the U.S. and Iran, saying it will likely be formally finalized Friday. California's Governor Gavin Newsom, in a video post on X, says the Justice Department has launched an investigation into him and his wife. ABC's Alex Mallon has more on the possible probe.
8: This investigation is looking into Gavin Newsom's wife's taxes. It's really unclear whether prosecutors have amassed any evidence that would suggest that they are going to seek an indictment against Gavin Newsom or his wife. They've been trying to speak and subpoena people close to him, close to his wife, to dredge up, in his words, information that would lead them to potentially seek charges. And he is framing this as a campaign of retribution by President Trump.
7: World Cup matches in full swing in Mexico, Canada, and the U.S. tonight. Iran plays New Zealand at SoFi Stadium in Los Angeles. This is ABC News.
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